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1: All right, cyber shout outs. Old man Gunner from the BX. Q from Sunnyside Queen. Also to all the Tigers for Life in Long Island. Ramona also on Long Island.

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1: That's right. You know what it is on a Sunday night. Matter of fact, we're going to come back with something you heard before, but you know what it is on a Sunday night. 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
1: Yo, yo, yo, yo, yo. Yo, yo, yo, yo, yo. That's right, Sunday nights never be the same. It's your boy DJ Legend, a.k.a. Marley Marl. We in the building. You know what it is. We call it Golden Era Radio. It's the last break before we get up on out of here. So, Kali Bond, man, I know you got some of them last-minute cyber shout-outs.
2: Last-minute shout-outs, yes. Super listener Everett Hill, your ears are not deceiving you. We are the first and probably the only commercial radio show that's already dropping that Busta Rhymes and J Dilla joints. Also, Artful Dodger, once again, he resent his cyber shout out, so he's shouting you out again. The Park Bench Brothers in Canarsie, BK. Tiffany from the D, a.k.a. Danbury, Connecticut, is locked in. Also, the Den family in the Poconos. Sherry and Charlie are New York City transplants in Louisville, Kentucky. And Regal in the BX. And for Marley Shots and Rob Classic and Cody Cole and Jappy Jap on the boards in NYC, we salute y'all on another successful Sunday night.
1: That's right, y'all. We'll be back, God willing, next week. You know what it is. We got a big weekend coming up next
2: week. Labor Day weekend.
1: Nice, so it's going to be a lot of DJs in the building.
2: Yes.
1: We're going to see where we fit in. So it's all good. So we'll see you, God willing, next time. You
2: next
1: know what
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1: it is.
2: On
1: a Sunday night. 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
3: Ah!
1: With that, we out of here. You know what it is, y'all. Peace.
2: Peace. Peace. Peace. Peace.
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22: Blink from the thing them call a broken heart. This blessed love will never part. I don't know it from the start. Me tell them say I'm dirty, yeah. Sean Paul and Sasha, come sing.

And you know that a humanoid beat Usain Bolt? A humanoid ran faster than Usain Bolt. Could you imagine that? A humanoid. Some people say, what the hell is a humanoid, David? What is a humanoid? Dreams of brighter days. They're saying a humanoid robot clocked 8.86 seconds in Beijing on Tuesday during China's World Humanoid Robot Games, beating the 9.58 seconds recorded by Usain Bolt in Berlin 2009.

You got a lot of big dignitaries, all kind of people around. Don't forget, don't spoil it, New York, New Jersey, and Connecticut. Don't spoil it. Let's have a good time. Here we go. Caribbean Fever 107.5 WBL, kicking a whole lot of what?

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0: Take it easy. David Levy is on air right now, primo. You have to go on right now. WPLS, primo. Auntie, they don't have to rest in peace, man. David Levy is on, man. He about to play some West Indian fire. 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David Levy is on right now, man.
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1: Do I know?
0: 107.5 WBLS. Yes, Trent. Now that Lady rocking you, let me hear the music pound!

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0: Who getting ready for Labor Day on Eastern Parkway? Who getting ready for Labor Day on Eastern Parkway? Labor Day Monday. You hear all the dignitaries is going to be down there, right? Buju is a dignitary. Casta Band is a dignitary. Curtis from Sesame Flyers. David Levy rocking you.
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0: Pepper. 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

We're jumping for the festival. We're jumping for the carnival. We're jumping New York, New Jersey, and Connecticut. We're jumping. Here we go. Hey. All the stars out in town, welcome to the greatest city in the world, New York, New York. All the superstars out in town, welcome to New York, New York.

God have his mercy. 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Did you give praise to the Most High for all the blessings bestowed upon you? Can you move? Can you groove? 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
1: Balancing.
0: 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The original big nose, big lips, everything big, small fingers and small toes, rocking you from their top to belly button to kneecap to shoes on the ground. 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
1: Watch me balancing, watch me balancing.
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1: Yes, we don't take any.
0: To the left.
1: Watch me balancing.
0: To the right, left, right, left, right, left. Ah! Pepper, pepper, pepper. Now, you see the police officers out there Labor Day Monday, right? I don't want you to interfere with the police officers. I don't want you to go and whine on the police officers. You might take a little thing, but don't. The police officer already stressed out. He's already upset that he got to work when everybody else is partying. And to add fuel to fire, not only does he have to work, but he's got to work the same festival. So could you imagine? He must be vexed as hell. I can't work. I got to go to work. And then when I find out that I want to go to work, I got to work the same festival that was turned down. So, Caribbean Fever. This is Carnival Week coming ahead of us. We're not trying to create a new carnival, but New York is different. New York doesn't have the other states don't have what New York has to offer. New York has about 3 to 5 million people that will be coming down the parkway. No other place has that. 3 to 5 million people. All the coverage that it can get. All the places. So we've got to be mindful that we've got little kids out there too. So the reason why we didn't have any coverage in the last few years, because they thought it was too scandalous. Some ladies were too scandalously dressed. So therefore they took away the TV rights. We've got the TV rights back. It's all up to you. We're not telling you not to have fun, not to get on bad, but it's all up to you. The carnival is in your hands right now. And when the carnival is in your hands, what do?
1: Balancing when we on the road. Watch me balance.
0: All the New York City officers. New York City officers, we love you. New York City!

your best friends. Now, a lot of best friends and a lot of persons that come to town, they break up because they can't handle the sauce. Sauce is hot. You come with your friends, you leave with your friends. You come with your friends, you leave with your friends. You don't come with this friend and leave with that friend. Don't do that. You come with a friend, and the friends are cool. 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

We do it. 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Your father Danny, your mother ain't born yet. David Levy rocking you. 107.5 WBLS Pop Pop Trend. This is my You don't want nothing with us. I am still the original rude boy, David Levy. From head top to belly button to kneecap to shoes on the ground, we now fret and now from. Love the Yankee belly button, give me the blows and skirts, English pong. Turn up, it's the wrong song.

0: 1,000. Hey, hey, hey, hey. People segment. Mad people segment. Mad people segment. Mad people segment. Hey, mad people segment. Mad people segment. They say 1, 2 segments. 1, 2, 3. Let me go. Caribbean Fever 107.5 WBLS and Trinidad and Tobago Parade scheduled for this weekend denied permit. Once again, the Trinidad and Tobago Parade scheduled for this weekend denied permit. The same plans, the Trinidad and Tobago Parade in Brooklyn scheduled for this weekend have been called off after a New York Police Department denied organizers a permit, citing concerns about the proposed route. The event was expected to bring members of New York's Trinidad and Tobago community together for a celebration of the country's culture and heritage. However, organizers were informed that the NYPD had not approved the permit application, leaving the planned parade unable to proceed. Caribbean Fever 107.5 WBLS, David Lee be rocking. We're going to take a short break. We come right back. Caribbean Fever 107.5 WBL, kicking a whole lot of what? S.
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0: up, y'all? This your boy Wyclef Jean rocking y'all, rocking you here to the number one Caribbean show in the world. 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Hey, Lord knows, yeah, number one with my brethren, Davi Levy with Wyclef Jean straight from IET. Sock passe na bullet.
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0: man.
1: This is the first record on the rhythm, right? The first big hit on the rhythm. This hasn't happened in a long time. Caribbean Fever 107.5 WBM.

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0: Clean. 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David Levy rocking you. Love to talk about. They're saying now that a mother has both legs amputated after a drunk driver crashes car into a restaurant. As a daughter describes star fan moment, vehicle came forward. I saw just headlights. Once again, a mother has both her legs amputated after a drunk driver crashes car into the restaurant. As daughter describes terrifying moment, vehicle came towards them. I just saw headlights. Sad. We're going to take a short break. We come right back. Caribbean Fever, 107.5 WBLS.
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5: 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Yo! Bunch of Bantam said David Levy don't play. David Levy, you're blessed. 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

Caribbean Fever 107.5, WBLS now with Mimi rocking you. A whole week before all the carnival festivities on Eastern Parkway. Remember, it's nice to be important, but it's much more important to be nice. Everything that glitters is not gold, everything that's gold is not glitter. And remember, when the chess game is all over, all the pieces go back to the same box. I am still the original Rude Boy David Levy, a.k.a. King David, a.k.a. Shaka Zulu, a.k.a. the boss of the pepper sauce. Every Sunday night, don't forget, we bring you all the news and all the information and all the entertainment that your heart desires. Got a big Apollo Caribbean Massive getting ready for, you know, there's a wide variety of carnivals that come through the pantheon of Caribbean / European / African carnivals. Now, I get a lot of questions. David, why do they call it Barbados Crop Over? Why not Trinidad Carnival like all the other carnivals? I'm not going to say that Barbados is special, but you know, Barbados Carnival is not dependent on the church. A lot of other carnivals depends on the Catholic Church. You go on the road on Monday, you go to the road on Tuesday, and on Wednesday you repent for your sins. It's called Crop Over in Barbados because after the slaves harvested the sugarcane crop, they ran out into the streets. And when they got in the streets, they started to jump and party and hang out and laugh and put on clothes and all kind of thing. So that's why you have Barbados Crop Over. That's why you have Trinidad Carnival, Brazil Carnival, because they're dealing with the Lenten carnivals. New Orleans, you have Fat Tuesdays. You party your ass off to Tuesday night. And then on Wednesday, you beg forgiveness. That's only two carnivals. That's why I haven't gone into the intricacy of other carnivals. I am still the original Rude Boy David Levy, a.k.a. King David, a.k.a. Shaka Zulu. I'm getting a lot of calls to find out what happened. Well, let's do this first. 212-545-1075. It says that a humanoid robot clocked 8.86 seconds in Beijing on Tuesday during the China World's Humanoid Robot Games, beating 9.58 seconds recorded by Usain Bolt in Berlin in 2009. Bolt has not issued an official public statement on or reaction to a humanoid robot outpacing his 100-meter world record. He also not made any social media posts about the robot's performance and left everybody, notably, public comments on the development of the humanoid. A humanoid is a robot that has very human functions, and he moves just like a human or she. But a lot of people feel, how are they going to control this thing when something gets out of hand? Let's say you've got 5,000 humanoids and the batteries go bad in all of them, causing the computer to malfunction. Oh my God. It's going to be crazy. Caribbean Fever 107.5, WBLS David Levy rocking you. And what about everybody's calling about this. Let's get into it very quickly. Trinidad and Tobago parade scheduled for this weekend denied permit. Once again, plans for Trinidad and Tobago's parade in Brooklyn scheduled for this weekend have been called off after the New York Police Department denied organizers a permit, citing concerns about the proposed route. The event was expected to bring members of the New York's Trinidad and Tobago community together for a celebration of the county's cultural and heritage. However, organizers were informed that the NYPD had not approved the permit application, leaving the planned parade unable to proceed. Sad situation. And, you know, some people think that since, you know, that what's going to happen to Labor Day on the Parkway? Labor Day on the Parkway is the mother
and father, uncle, and aunts of the New York Carnival. So that's not going anywhere anytime soon. But there are maybe some people who would love it to go someplace, wouldn't it? Right? So, and I heard too that Carnival was created in Harlem. Yeah, I could be wrong, but I think I'm right. Caribbean Fever 107.5 WBL. Let's take a short break. Let's come right back. Be getting ready for Carnival. Oh, you want to know what Carnival bands you can join? You can join. When you see these ladies in these costumes just don't appear, you know. These costumes cost money. You got to be in a band. You got to be in a section. There are bands with cocktails and rum. There are bands with food. There are bands with all kinds of different things that you may love. So, be getting ready for Carnival. I'm still the original Rude Boy David Levy, a.k.a. King David, a.k.a. Shaka Zulu, a.k.a. the boss with the pepper sauce. Getting ready for Carnival, baby. Caribbean Fever, WBLS.

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0: Hello. Get back into some music and let's fix the situation. Caribbean Fever 107.5 WBLS, now believe you're rocking. Let's get deep into it. Carnival is on its way. We got a lot of things to talk about. Let's go.
1: Hold on, right? I love you, I see you.

0: Father Levy here. Am I being heard well? Can you hear me? Can you hear me? Can you hear me? Can you hear me? Can you hear me?
1: Yes.
0: Good.
1: You can hear you.
0: You can hear me now. Okay, perfect.
1: Yes.
0: Who do we've got a representative from Sesame Flyers, and we've got a representative from Viatka on the phone. Can you introduce yourselves for me, please?
1: When you got here, good night, Robin. It's Curtis Nelson here from.
0: And what is your relation? What is your relation to Carnival Sesame Flyers? What is your relation?
1: I am the band leader.
0: Sorry. You're the band leader. Okay.
1: But technically, I'm the executive director of Sesame Flyers and the band leader of Sesame Carnival.
0: Okay. So you want to say that again?
1: I am the executive director of Sesame Flyers and the band leader of Sesame Carnival.
0: Okay. We just want people to know and get it. Good. Okay. Perfect.
1: Wow.
0: And we have also Miss Rhea Smith. Rhea?
2: Yes, Rhea Smith, Vice President, West Indian American Carnival Association, otherwise known as WEATSA.
0: You must. How much time do you say that per day?
2: This would be the 1,001.
0: Anyway, people, we've been talking about Carnival today. We have two representations from Carnival. First of all, I want to clear some things up. Now, people are asking me, what happened that there, that the situation for Trinidad Day did not happen like how Jamaica Day happened or Jamaica Independence happened. And because of the success of one, now everybody wants to try it. And these things were out there. And some people feel that that there's a connection between the West Indian Day Carnival Association and all these groups. Are you guys the same or there's a difference between these groups?
2: Well, you know, West Indian American Day Carnival Association has been presenting Caribbean culture in this manner for 59 years. There are lots of affiliated and unaffiliated groups, and the groups that recently have attempted to put on parades, a number of them, we support their cultural presentation in the manner that they choose to do it. But what we see is, make sure you have your paperwork in place, make sure your documents in place, make sure your permits are in place, because all these things trickle down and affect all the presenters. And so while the Trinidad and Tobago Parade is not affiliated with us, cultural presentation is important, and we hope that everyone can be unified in that front to ensure that, not that you also present the culture, but you present it in a manner that is auditable, safe, and unified for everyone.
0: Okay, so this is how I want to start. I want to start with the do's and don'ts, that people can get a basic 101, people who are not accustomed to Carnival can get a basic 101. What are the 5 don'ts to Carnival and what are the 5 do's for Carnival? What are the 5 things you go, don't do that, please don't do that? And what are the 5 things that you say, yeah man, that's a good thing you did, you did a good thing, let me give you a hug, you did a good job, man. I don't know what I would have done without you, we'd be under the earth right now. What are the 5 do's and what are the 5 don'ts?
2: Well, you know, the biggest don't for us is no violence, no disruptive behavior. None of that will be tolerated. No actions that will interfere with the safety and enjoyment of others. There's no alcohol. Long as one who thinks people love to enjoy with, that's not what we are in terms of operation and the presentation. What we do want you to do is respect the masqueraders. Let the culture stay alive by allowing us the space, allowing the masqueraders the space and the presenter, the steel back, the space to be able to come and express themselves and showcase their talent. Many of these bands work very hard year round, the mass camps and steel band venues. So if you're interested in participating, go and register with them, support them at the camps and at the open air arenas, and come on the parkway. But if you're spectating, wave your flag, encourage the groups to get down the parkway, show your Caribbean joy and pride, and everything would work well. Just, behave yourself. The song "I Can't Behave Yourself" is very real, but we can behave ourselves.
0: I can't behave myself. Okay, so Curtis, what are your top 5 do's and don'ts, Curtis? You see it from a different perspective. You are a band leader. You are a manager of a band. First of all, Curtis, can we tell our audience what a band is? Because some people say, well, is it Earth, Wind & Fire? Is it SOS band? Is it Peter Frampton band? What in Carnival, what is the association of a band to Carnival?
2: Well,
1: we associate a band as a group of masqueraders. But a band is larger than just a masquerader. It's a whole production team, security, sound system, music, more than just a costume. So, and administration. So a band for us is a combination of quite a few different type of people. All right, but mostly a band is masqueraders. You know, without masqueraders, there's no band. You could have all the music, you could have everything you want, but without masqueraders and people participating inside the band, there was no band.
0: So, if you don't have music and you don't have masqueraders, you got no carnival.
1: No. If you don't have no music, you don't have no costume, you don't have no carnival.
0: Okay, so what do you say? I'm touching on, this is controversial points we're touching on, nothing new. We've heard them a million times, but I want to reiterate this season because this carnival is a very important carnival to make sure that people can see us in the right light and not see us in the wrong light. Explain to me and the audience, T-shirts. The big difference between T-shirts for carnival for Carnival Monday and then or costumes. How important is it to get a costume band on the road instead of a T-shirt band? And suppose some people that say, you know what, I'm just going to get a T-shirt that I can get onto the park with. But I really am not interested in no band or in no music. I just want to jump on the sidewalk, have some fun, and when I'm ready to go, I'm ready to go. While another person now might have bought their food, have bought their different types of refreshments, have bought where they can go and use the bathroom, that could come with a package. What is the importance between the having a band as a T-shirt band and a band as a costume band?
1: Well, David, I mean, this is about tradition and culture to most degree, and a carnival that we have, or what we're looking to depict in New York and around the world. The Trinidad style carnival. And Trinidad style carnival is costumes. I'm not saying there's not carnivals out there without costumes. There's many of them. But this carnival was built on a Trinidad style carnival, Trinidad style mask. So that's what we expect to see. We expect to see costumes and pageantry. So T-shirts is a whole different type of experience. In that it's not an investment in art and creativity. I'm not saying that, you know, we don't have very creative T-shirts, but it's not the same thing. You know, costumes take creativity and costume art to a different level.
0: So down the road, down the road is a possibility then that if we're inundated with T-shirts, we might not have no one coming to the parkway just to see T-shirts.
1: Well, I mean, we look at it very differently, Robert, as from Sesame Flies. We guard our culture, right? We protect it, we invest in it, because we want to make sure it doesn't disappear. And that's what it's going to take. And if we don't rally the rest of the New York community to save and continue with the tradition, yes, it will die. You know, we have to invest in it, and, you know, and that's the fight. It's not something that is going to, you know, live so easily. Because, you know, this part of the culture costs. Right? It's not free.
0: It's not free.
1: I mean, you can experience it, but no, costumes are not free. Someone took their time and you know, and it's an artist. And so folks appreciate art. You know, art could be free, but certainly some art, you know, you got to pay for it.
0: Okay, well,
1: so that's really the, you know,
0: the essence of the situation. Okay,
1: yeah,
0: let's
1: a big costumes.
0: Okay, let's go here now. Ms. Smith, there are a lot of things going on behind the Brooklyn Museum. From Thursday night to Friday night to Saturday night, you've got Kitty's Carnival, you've got Panorama, you've got concerts going on. Can you explain and tell our audience the amount of different events that are going on back there? And still you're looking after the Kitty's Carnival. Still you've got the authentic pan movement that it's going on all over the world. As my friend told me, he can go to Japan and see Pan being played in Japan before he can see it being played in Trinidad and Tobago. What are the things behind the Brooklyn Museum that we should be looking forward to?
2: Well, we start on Thursday, September 3rd, with our collaborator, One Pet, Blockomania, Iowa George, Ricky Jai, Edwin Yearwood, Black Adad, and several other artists. 7 p.m. doors open, and that show goes to 1 p.m. Tickets are still available. 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Tickets are still available for that. Saturday, we present with all of our stakeholders, including Sesame Flyers, Jukia Carnival Parade from 9 to 4. The children are able to express and showcase their wonderful carnival regalia from Kingston Avenue to St. John, St. John's to Franklin Avenue, and come down. I think it's Franklin, right, Curtis? Is it Franklin?
1: Yes, that's Franklin.
2: Yes. Franklin, right, straight to the Brooklyn Museum yard. There's a competition where we choose a number of winners. There's also going to be Junior Grand Marshal, which we always have this year for the Grand Marshal presentation on Monday. And then that night is Panorama 2026 competition, where the defending champions and Evolution will be defending their position. We have, I think it's about 8 or 9 bands, and that Panorama night, I mean, we're already getting people from Philly, Delaware, D.C., Trinidad. Like, they're coming. And it will be live stream, $9.99 for the live stream. It will be live stream on the Synergy platform. And then Sunday, we have Milk and Honey Brunch and Soca, 3 p.m. to 11 p.m. That is like a set before the fest. So that is Sunday evening. And then, of course, Monday will be the New York Carnival Parade, showcasing and highlighting all the wonderful pantries of bands like Sesame Flyers, The Midas, 1199, CIU, Rendezvous Mass, many, many, many bands. We couldn't do this without them. You know, what we do is important, but what's more important is our stakeholders. And so all of our mass bands and steel bands are crucial to what we do year-round. And we're looking forward to our 60th anniversary next year. So this is our road week to 60 years. Wow. Next year.
0: Okay, so Curtis, can I get, yeah, let's say I want to join Sesame Flyers. I want to become a member. And I'm hearing, yeah, this stuff going on right now. And I go, wow, you got hundreds of people coming. They got on the regalia. They got their costumes on. Big bands are coming. Big music is playing. What does it cost a person to join a band? Like, if I wanted to become a member of a band like Sesame Flyers, what do I do?
1: Well, I mean, it varies. So, as we're a costume band, we feature, you want to believe, the best costumes in New York City. But the prices vary. They're in the hundreds there, and then they're not. Let me go back. It's happening. I can say that. It's happening, but practically, you know, we practically almost give those away. We have a parent package for child. Where they have a full costume and a t-shirt for the parent, $60. All right, so let's start with that. I mean, you're not going to get a better price than that anywhere in New York City to have kids, because we subsidize the construction. Adult costumes is a different story, right? It's started in the hundreds, and they can go up into the early thousands, you know, depending on how extravagant, how large, and
0: I want to jump in here before we forget. Curtis, I want to jump in here before we forget. Yes. Rhea, is it true that in some big carnival countries, in some big carnival communities, after Ash Wednesday, people are putting down money to get their next carnival for the next year? Is it that intense when it comes to big carnivals, where as one carnival is over, and I understand the banks can lend you money to go and purchase your carnival costume?
2: Well, listen, I have an open mind of credit for Carnival and with my bank, and I've already bought, like, the Trinidad, for example. While I'm there, I buy my tickets for the next year one time, because when you're secure, you save a little money, of course, but it sort of, it forces you to go, and that's really what we do. If we don't plan for it and budget for it, because it is an expense, right, besides the costume, the events, the parties, the food, the transportation, all of that, budget early. And that's what we do right there while we expect. And the parties and the masks, we book in already for the following year, especially for Trinidad and Grenada and those festivals.
0: Wow. Okay, so people want numbers. Can you give us numbers, email addresses, to that all the information that people would like to know, that they can have it readily available at their fingertips?
2: 718-467-1797. We're still looking for more volunteers. If you're interested, we're taking on a few more volunteers, especially for road marshals, to keep our kids intact there. But 717-467-1797.
0: Slow.
2: 718-467-1797. The website is carnival.nyc.
0: And that is, if you want to participate in Carnival, that number is for information. Now, Curtis, you, what number can people find you at?
1: Well, the best way to find, I give us our main number, is 718-693-0500. Easier to find us on a website, which is, we have a few, specimencarnival.com. That's where you would go to register, see the costumes. And you can always find us on Instagram and Facebook under Sesame Carnival.
0: Okay.
1: All right, so that's where we are.
0: Okay, Ms. Smith. I had another question for you. Oh, so you have grand marshals. Now, a lot of people kind of come up to me and says that, David, how come that I've never seen grand marshals before? Maybe you have seen grand marshals before. You're never usually up that early, or the names of the grand marshal participants, maybe you were not that familiar with. I hear that there are three grand marshals, or good friend Curtis is a grand marshal, Buju Banton is a grand marshal, and Kes of Kes the Band is a grand marshal. Besides their musical popularity, what it is that all the interest is there about? These grand marshals that they would have, Kes, Buju Banton, and Curtis.
1: Well, David, let me just clarify. I mean, if Sesame Flies is a grand marshal of the entity, not necessarily Curtis Nelson in particular. I mean, I may be a band leader, but I want to make that.
0: You want to make that clear? You want to make that clear?
1: I want to make that clear, yes.
0: Okay, let's jump to Rhea real quick. Rhea, what is it this year about Buju Banton being on the road, about Kes being on the road as grand marshals? Now, ladies and gentlemen, don't get it confused. Grand marshals don't mean that 3 o'clock that Buju would be running down the street with a t-shirt on and jumping with or, no. It does mean, though, that they will be coming down. Well, Rhea, this is why you're here. Explain what the grand marshals will be doing on Liberty Day Monday.
2: Okay, wonderful. Well, our 2026 Grand Marshals include honorary Grand Marshals, Buju Banton, Kes DiPensala from Kes the Band. The significance of that is those two luminaries have paved the way for a number of things as it relates to Caribbean culture, the genre of music, both reggae and soca. And, their mission or their messaging largely lies in a unified parade presentation, of groups, so that we can maximize our voice, maximize the One Caribbean in a form of a fashion, rather, that represents us well. So they're very much in support of that, right? Secondly, our Grand Marshal for 2026 that also includes Sean Francois from Local 372, wonderful gentleman who brings a lot to the community. Julian John, CEO of Health and Hospitals Metropolitan. Herman Hall, Everybody's Magazine of Background, also a former longtime Reactive member from the early days, 60s and 70s. And of course, Sesame Flyers International for their mass and over. Curtis, how many years have I been doing this now? Almost 40 years?
0: Wow.
3: Since 1992.
2: Mm-hmm.
3: And been doing mass and apocalypse for adults. Kids, you started being since like 87, but adult mass was from 1992 until present, unbroken. And that's the reason why, and everybody asks why we don't compete. And we don't compete because we've been at it so much. I think it's our time to assist everybody in this as opposed to competing. I don't think it's clear. Especially since, you know, we have a year-round operation and as a nonprofit, and we have other resources that most of the other bands don't. So we don't compete anymore. We've had 13 titles, and I think that's plenty enough. You know, it's time for other bands to, you know, to...
0: So you're given the opportunity for the other bands to get get their thing and get their thing moving. So they're not intimidated by you. They're being loved,
3: yes,
0: helped, and shaped by you.
3: Yes.
0: Okay.
3: Correct.
0: Okay.
3: Correct.
0: Listen.
2: We have a couple more Grand Marshals. One second. A couple more Grand Marshals. Clyde Durant, represented for the steel band category. Herman Hall, as I said, Everybody's Magazine from Grenada, and the Junior Marshall, Sanai London Cup, and Sir Halo Max Demean, a wonderful, wonderful young man who plays steel man. Like he's a maestro. He's like, I don't know, 5, 6, 7 years old, and his hands move like at the speed of light. He's amazing.
0: Okay. We're going to take a short break. We're going to come right back. When we come back, we're going to get a little bit more information, but we're going to dance. We're going to play some music. We're going to take you all through all the pantheons of Caribbean music. Now, question, this is my personal question. Is this the first time that a reggae artist was a Grand Marshal?
2: That is a good question.
0: That's why I'm here.
2: That is a very good question. I mean, I have only been with the organization about 20 years probably, but you know who would know that? Our historian, senior advisor, Miss Angela Seeley. It's possible.
0: But let me say this.
2: We've had some Jamaican representation. And not just Jamaican representation. We've had, for example, we've had Harry Belafonte. We've had many others. I want to say, maybe not Shaggy, but we've had some representation. I can find, when we get back to the next segment, I can get that into the
0: Okay. Hold tight. Still, David Levy rocking you. Caribbean Fever, 107.5 WBLS. We're going to take a short break. Come right back. 107.5 WBLS.
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12: Let me tell you, say, everybody from Jamaica, only era. Everybody from Chini, only era. Barbados people, a matter of fact, the whole Caribbean people, listen here. 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Davert Levy, the man they no easy. 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The man they lock down New York City. Davert Levy, na na na na na na na na na na na na.
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1: This is David Levy right here on WBLS, the Caribbean Fever. Yo, bunch of bantams say David Levy don't play. David Levy, you're blessed. Tell them you're blessed, tell them you're blessed, tell them you're blessed. Rocking you, rocking you, rocking you.

Yeah. Caribbean Fever 107.5 WBLS Davin Levy rocking you as we get ready for Carnival Eastland Parkway. We're coming. How you doing, Sesame Flyers? West India, the West Indian Day Carnival Association. How you doing, Viadka? Labor Day on Eastland Parkway. A spectacle. It'll be spectacular. All we ask is that you behave yourself. I'm not saying you can't get on bad. You know, who am I to say, you know, who can get on bad, who can't get on bad? But it's all good. Caribbean Fever 107.5 WBLS. I believe we're rocking you. Yeah. So that's what we're going to do now. Pick two or three classics that got the Soca and Calypso music forward. So their Road March sounds like I want to talk about, but when we had Marshall on, we talking about Road March. What signifies a Road March song? Where are the different locations that they test the Road March songs? They make sure, hey, okay, this location, that is where they write down the truck that passed there playing the music. So anytime a truck or a moving system that is playing one of the road marches or playing the road march or playing the potential road march, you know, there is a lot of them that are in place. And Marsha said, well, how come all of a sudden everybody wants to know about road march? How come no one ever cared before where it was located or where the road march thing was? But now all of a sudden he's been able to surpass the other guy in road marches. Now everybody want to know. Okay, let's get into it. Trends, 5, 4, 3, 2, 1.

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15: Hello. This is Tiger while Mr. Copeland. And when I'm in town, I'll do rude boy David Levy. You understand me? 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
16: No, there is 5 million ways to die. 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And I'm the original butcher. Wait the man. 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Wait the man. You think Dav and him done?
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18: 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Throw the switches.
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19: 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Certified number one. Certified number one. Caribbean Fever. With the original Rude Boy, David Levy, on 107.5 WBLS.

Okay, Caribbean Fever 107.5 WBLS. Now that they be rocking you, let's go to the genre of Afro beats. Let's start with that. At number, it was number four last week. One notch down to number five this week. Weeks on the charts, 4 weeks on the charts. That girl, Darko. Yes, it's number five. Darko.

I might want to make a difference in your life, huh? I really know ya. Caribbean Fever 107.5 WBLS. We move now to From That Girl, Darko. Moving on to number 4. Die Die, Burna Boy featuring Shakira, 8 weeks on the charts. Number 5 last week. Up one notch, number 4 this week. Die Die, Burna Boy featuring Shakira. Let's go.

I love that old African sound that you would hear, you know? Caribbean Fever 107.5 WBLS, original Rude Boy David Levy rocking you. Let's go to number three. It was number four last week, 3 weeks on the charts. Number three this week, Tia Rima. You know, Rima's always got these short words for her songs or names, you know? Once again, at number three, Tia Rima. Oh, so T. When you hear my voice, it is party time. Green tea. I'm the one that, yeah. Black tea. Iced tea. When they hear my sound, them, I lose them, Jambo tea.

Okay, let's go to number two. It was number two last week, number two this week. Spent 5 weeks on the charts. Music coming down from Davido. This one is called Before Before. Davido, name of the artist. Before Before, name of the song. Top five Afro beats. Caribbean Fever 107.5 WBLS. Come in, trends.

0: Hey, c'est la baby de Biba. 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Caribbean Fever 107.5 WBLS. Now we go to number one. It was number one last week. Spent 5 weeks on the charts. The name of the artist is called Victony. Not Victory, but Victony. The name of the song is called Slick. It's like I'm seeing Slick Rick and Victory all in one. Slick Rick's Victory. I'm just kidding. It's Slick. It's the name of the song. Victony, name of the artist. 1 week. Last week. Victony. Name of the song is called Slick.
1: Thank you.

Caribbean Fever 107.5 WBLS. David Levy rocking you. At number one in the Afrobeat genre, it is Slick Victini. Number one last week, number one this week. 5 weeks on the charts. Name of the artist once again, Victini. Name of the song, Slick. Number one. Okay, let's go now to the genre of Soca Calypso. Everyone knows we've been talking a lot about Soca, Calypso, bands, costumes, Soca music. Yeah, so we're now here. Da, what she get? Lead Pipe, Barbados. 5 weeks on the charts. Was number six last week. Dropping one notch, number five this week. That's what she get. Lead Pipe, here we go.

I tell you, man, you know, the interesting thing about soca music, that it's taking on its own island concept. So you can tell now when a song comes out of Barbados. You can tell when a song comes from St. Vincent. You can tell when a song comes from Grenada. You can tell when a song comes from St. Lucia. You can tell when a song comes from all over the place. So everybody's forming their own identity. You know, like that what she get. The silent, that what she get. Then the fool and that what she get. Then the go to school and that what she get. Then that what she get. Then that what she get. Then that what she get. Hey, tell that she get. Yeah, around her neck, rough so. That what she get, lead pipe. That's going out number four. Party Time, Problem Child. Coming out of St. Vincent and the Grenadines, 7 weeks on the charts. It's only 2 weeks, it was number two last week. Down to number four this week. The song is called Party Time. The artist is called Problem Child. He's been a problem since he's been a child. Music coming out of St. Vincent and the Grenadines. 2 weeks on the charts, let's go.

Come and enjoy yourself. Yeah. Here we go. Okay, coming at number three now. You've got the name of the song, it's called Speed. The name of the artist, Dwayne the Entertainer. Coming out of Grenada. Number four weeks on the charts. Number five last week. Up 2 notches, number three this week. Speed, Dwayne the Entertainer.

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10: 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Choose one. No, you want to test the rocket launcher? You know, see, Dav and Levy have the chopper, and I'm the original butcher. Wait, the man. Who that a come? Wait, the man. You think Dav and him done?
11: David Levy, rocking you, rocking you, rocking you, rocking you, rocking you.

Yeah. Caribbean Fever 107.5, WBLS, David Libby rocking you. Now we were in the Caribbean soca calypso genre. We go to number two. Seasons Open. The name of the artist is Boise. Music coming out of Grenada, Pity, Martinique, and Carriacou. Number three last week. Up to number two this week. 4 weeks on the charts. Caribbean Fever 107.5, WBLS, let's go.

Love this record too. Caribbean Fever 107.5 WBLS. David Levy rocking you. We're gonna let Trent play some music. And then we're gonna jump into the top five dancehall reggae. Here we go.

Was wieder kommen? Okay, let's go to number one. Number four last week. Number one this week. Snakey. Raging Seas. Coming out of Grenada. Here we go.

Every time we drink it, we can definitely link it. We pull the pin and bow. Caribbean Fever 107.5 WBLS. Now they be rocking you. We are inside now the Dancehall Reggae Top 5. Bull Up, Amani. 8 weeks on the charts. It was number 4 last week. One down to number 5 this week. Bull Up, Amani. Let's go.

0: Hold up your hand if you never touch a man. 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Say the woman come to say the jump into the band. Hey, hold up your hand, you never mess with man. Set the woman to the right over the pan. Set me style and my coming motion. I'd have a DVD set it for the ocean. Okay, let's go now to number four. Red light, pepper light. Future Fambo. So Future Fambo, all the attention that was brought in from that altercation with Beanie Man or I don't know, maybe it was not an altercation. Maybe they just made it up, because look, right now, my man Future Fambo has got the big record again, and he got some more too. Send me a message. David, tell David I got some stuff. When I come up, I'm going to check him. So here comes Red Light, Pepper Light, Future Fambo, number four.
1: 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Go for Trinidad.
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0: Right now, the undisputed number one song in Jamaica. This song right here. This song right here is the biggest song in Jamaica.
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Caribbean Fever 107.5 WBS. Now we go to number three. Slip and Slide Massacre and Wally Valiant. Two songs on the charts. All spent 2 weeks on the charts. And now we're at number three. Slip and Slide Massacre. Had a big show inside of the Barclays Center. Everyone said he did pretty good. Some people like to compare him and Vybz Kartel. I saw a video of Vybz Kartel. And I can't believe my eyes. Now, if it's really him, Trends. If it's really him, he walked himself back into the place, you know. You saw that? Walked himself back into the place and say hi to the guys. Think about it. Here we go, Helen Galley.

flat by Baya. Say that she stop and she grind Okay, let's go to number two. It's called Victory, Vybz Kartel. 7 weeks on the charts. Victory, Vybz Kartel, let me go.

Okay, man, Vibe Scout has been asked about, Ike Donia asked about a host of his friends, and he seemed to be very honest, you know, the ones that he is fearful of lyrically. Yeah. Anyway, we got to get out of here. Dr. Bobby is up next. You got to do number one. Sometimes I just, you know. Ike Donia, Like How You Feel. Six weeks on the charts. Was number one last week, number one this week. Ike Donia, Like How You Feel. Here we go. She said, you better set up, yeah, go all ya. Better set up, yeah, go all ya. All of my Caribbean masters, remember, it's nice to be important, but it's much more important to be nice. Remember, everything that glitters is not gold, and everything that's gold is not glitter. And let me remind you too, when the chess game is all over, all the pieces go into the same box. Ox. Thank you very much for rocking with me, Trends. Do appreciate it. We're going to see you guys next week. Here we go.

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7: Attention, sexual abuse survivors in New York City. 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

We know how to rock. 7.5 WBLS, good morning of the Dr. Bob Lee. It is another day, another way. Usher and Alicia Keys right there, My Boo. I hope you had a beautiful weekend. I hope while you had the time, you did all the things that you wanted to do. All right, let's continue. Let's rock. I'm the Doc on the heels of a man, David Levy, rocking you. Here's some Kalani on 107.5 as we continue on BLS.

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The music continues. It goes on and on and on until the break of dawn. Good morning, the Dr. Bob Lee. Probably heard by now if you were following. Curaçao wins the Little League World Series, beating Nevada to earn its first title since 2004. Congratulations to Curaçao. Everybody's going to go back to the drawing board and try to do it all over again next year. Hey, I've got the music as we do it like this on 107.5 WBLS. 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

0: That about does it for the 1 o'clock hour on 107.5 WVLSA. Big shout out to my man Reggie Wells, the legendary DJ Reggie Wells. He's got a big birthday party October the 3rd. A lot of people gonna be there. I may jump in there and wave a hand. Hey Reggie, we'll sing early to you. Happy birthday to you and many more. We'll just keep singing it. You deserve it, my brother. A lot of years, a beautiful journey. Keep doing what you do. Take a break. On the way back, I've got some Snoop Doggy Dogg, got some Brian McKnight. Michael Jackson's going to be in there too with some Next. Kendrick Lamar featuring SZA, Sean Paul, Keisha Cole, Maxwell, Donnell Jones, and a whole lot more. You know what's up. It's all coming up next on BLS.
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7: Attention, sexual abuse survivors in New York City. 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

Good morning. Hanging out with you inside of the 2 o'clock hour. I'm the Dr. Bob Lee, waving a hand from the operating room. Coming down off the top of the hour, some Brian McKnight. And anytime we can hang out is a wonderful time. It's a good thing. Here's some Michael Jackson and You Rock My World as we continue on 107.5

Yeah, 107.5 WBLS. Good morning to you and yours from all of us here at BLS. Hey, listen, if you're celebrating a birthday around this time, happy birthday to you and many more. May God continue to shine that light on you. You're in the money. Warren Buffett is celebrating a birthday with you. He just turned 96. Basketball great Robert Parrish is 73. Comedian Chris Tucker is 55. New York Knicks champ Jalen Brunson just turned 30. Actor Richard Gere is 77. Joe Budden is 46. And you? Happy birthday to you and many more. Keep it right here as I continue to entertain you right throughout the morning with 107.5 WBLS. Good morning to you.

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1: See, foreplay is two words. 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
7: 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Time to file is limited, so do not wait.
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0: 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Big shout out to Spike Lee and Reverend Al Sharpton doing their thing out there. But all the wonderful people who came out there to celebrate Michael Jackson. Spike Lee's been doing that for some time now. Thank you, Spike, for putting that on each and every year. Brooklyn's in the house of the Dr. Bob Lee. We'll take a quick break right here. Coming up next, I've got some Faith Evans, Ashanti, Dave and Thames, Keep Sweat, Tyler, Melissa Morgan, Fabulous, Chris Brown, TLC, Kanye West featuring Dwelle, and a whole lot more. All headed your way next over 107.5 WBLS.
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0: Moving well inside of the 3 o'clock hour. Good morning of the Dr. Bob Lee as we continue to rock with you with some Ashanti. Hope you're liking it. Hope you're loving it. People still say like and follow me and all that stuff. Well, you can follow me on the gram, DocBobLee, Doc Bob Lee. Here's some Dave and Tams with the Rain Dance as we continue to do the Dawn Dance on 107.5 WBLS.
1: Let's get the party started. See you at the bar, you was hardly talking. That's when I knew that your heart was scarring. Friends to lovers need a part to star in. Like, wait, babe, let me

for 7.5 WVLS. Hey, big shout out to the African American Day Parade crew. They're putting it all together. Once you see it, you'll know all the hard work and dedication that went on behind the scenes. So you got the 19th and the 20th. Now the 19th will be on the plaza of the Harlem State Office Building. There'll be lots of good stuff right there for you to check out. Lots of educational pieces too. And then the next day, the African American Day Parade. We'll see you along the parade route in Harlem. September the 19th and 20th, uptown, Harlem World. We'll let you know more as we continue with the music on 107.5

0: 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This is Lenny Green from The Quiet Storm inviting you to join me tonight starting at 7 p.m. as I serve you that ear candy that you love, baby. I'm dropping all your favorite slow jams like this. I want to be a fire, yeah. To even this. So lock in with me, New York, New Jersey, Connecticut. It's The Quiet Storm, baby, on New York's number one for R&B. 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

0: 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Good morning to you. That about does it for this hour right here. But big shout out to all the unions, all the healthcare companies, health and hospitals, everybody up taking care of business all throughout the morning. All the educators, thank you for all you do and helping to educate so that people can go on and move on to the next level. They can make the grade. Thank you for all you do and continue to do. We'll take a quick break right here. I've got some Mariah, got some Janet Jackson, Nina Sky, Montel Jordan, SZA featuring Kendrick Lamar, Usher, and a whole lot more all headed your way next over 107.5 WBLS.
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Welcome to the 4 o'clock hour on 107.5 WBLS. Good morning to Dr. Bob Lee. Disseminating love all throughout the morning. Thanks for hanging out with me. I really, really appreciate you. You know, love is the ultimate. And when you give a whole lot of love comes back. It's one of the paradoxes of life you get by giving. And it comes right back around to you. And that's the way love goes. Well, the man says if you're going to make a move, you got to get out this morning. He said look for it to be mostly cloudy and humid with a couple of showers and a thunderstorm. It's going to be about 71 degrees. And then later on today, humid with times of clouds and sun, a passing afternoon shower or two, highs of about 79. So you may want to carry an umbrella with you and dress accordingly. Here's some Nina Sky as we continue to move your body on 107.5 WB.

Velas. Good morning to you. Good morning to yours, too, from all of us here at 107.5. About that time for those inspiring quotes, and this one is from J.R.R. Tolkien. He says, "Not all those who wander are lost." Maya Angelou once said, "You can't use up creativity. The more you use, the more you have." Theodore Roosevelt once said, "Do what you can with what you have, where you are." Robert Shuler once said, "What would you attempt to do if you knew you would not fail?" Eleanor Roosevelt once said, "Do one thing every day that scares you." Will Rogers once said, "Even if you're on the right track, you'll get run over if you just sit there." Of the Dr. Bob Lee, those are your inspiring quotes as we continue with the music on 107.5 WVLS. Good morning.

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It must be a Gemini moon, cause we about to go half. Mistakenly, nobody been in a bag, but how many?

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7: Attention, sexual abuse survivors in New York City. 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Time to file is limited, so do not wait.
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0: There you go. That's all she wrote for this hour on 107.5 WVLS on this Monday, August the 31st. Moving into a brand new month. Can you believe it? September is here tomorrow. And don't forget, you got about 64 days to Election Day. Get it right and keep it tight. We've got the roll to the polls, and we'll be with you every step of the way. We'll meet you at the ballot box. But also got to remind you that the early voting is October the 24th through November 1st. Go to vote.nyc.gov. or call 866-VOTE-NYC. Well, the man says if you are going out this morning, look for it to be mostly cloudy and humid with a couple of showers and a thunderstorm. It's going to be about 71 degrees, and then later on today, humid with times of clouds and sun and a passing afternoon shower or two, highs of about 79. So you may want to bring that umbrella with you. If you're celebrating a birthday around this time, Warren Buffett is celebrating too. He just turned 96. Robert Parrish is 73. Chris Tucker is 55. Jalen Brunson just turned 30. Richard Gere is 77. Joe Budden is 46. And you? You can tell me later. Happy birthday to you and many more. May God continue to shine that light on you. That about does it for me, the Dr. Bob Lee. The Pastor Donnie McClurkin is up next, followed by the Steve Harvey Morning Show with the Ann Tripp with all the news and information. So always remember this, what you are is God's gift to you. What you make of yourself is your gift to God. So choose your choice, let your choice control the choose. And remember, whether you say you can or you can't, either way, you are right. So say you can and you will. The Dr. Bob Lee. Catch you another day, another way. Have a beautiful day. I love you all.
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9: 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You can't get away from him. 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Can't get away from him. 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Then the guy on the radio, I really hate him. 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Then my kids, he got my kids in it. My kids walking around talking about they gonna bite me. Then my dog, looking at him funny like, I'm ready to get rid of you too. 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Please deliver this message to Top Dog. 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

the last day of August. And we are moving into the end of the year. Man, we are coming close to the fall season. Man, this summer has gone by so quickly. And this year has sped by so fast. And that's why it's my pleasure to bring you today's edition of the new Donnie McClurkin Show. That's my job. That's my joy. And with the year's end fastly approaching, we've got some great music. We've got our new summer song. We've got so much. We've got our flashback song of the day. We've got our inspirational message. We've got this whole entire show just for you. And you better believe me, it's music that you can live by. And it all happens right here, only here. So let's get this party started. Call somebody up and let them know that the

0: my boy PJ Morton, one of my favorite artists. PJ Morton and the song Mercy. And before that, you heard Jordan Armstrong and the song My God. But now it's time for me to take you back in time. It's time for our flashback song of the day.
1: What we're going to do right here is go back.
0: And I'm going to take you back 30 years, back to the year 1996. Now, in the year 1996, for trivia's sake,

was 30 years ago. And in the year 1996, this song became a gospel classic. Fred Hammond with Radicals for Christ with the song, No Weapon.

0: That was Tamela Mann, Kirk Franklin, and Wyclef Jean with the song Hello God. And before that, you heard Fred Hammond with the gospel classic No Weapon. Now, I've got to take a break real quickly, but when we come back, we've still got so much more in store. We've got Let Donnie Cook. I'm going to be cooking. My God. And there's so much more music to go. All of this and much more coming up right here on the new Donnie McClurkin Show. We'll be right back.
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12: You know who I can't stand? I can't stand Top Dog. Every time I turn on the radio, I hear, now he's on TV. I turned on the TV. I seen a commercial on my TV. He got billboards up everywhere. You can't get away from him. He on the sides of buses. He's everywhere. Now he's sponsoring stuff, you seen it coming down the timeline, can't get away from him, we get it. Then the guy on the radio, I really hate him, his

New Donnie McClurkin Show. I'm your host. That's right. I'm your host, Donnie McClurkin, playing the greatest music in the world just for you. And let's continue with Tim Bowman Jr. and the song, Nobody But God.

0: That was Kirk Franklin with Looking For You. And before that, you heard Nobody But God from Tim Boltman Jr. And now it's time for our question of the day, better known as Let Donnie Cook.
1: 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Let him cook now. Let him cook.
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0: Now, we're going to let Donnie cook a little differently today. My producer, T-Storm, he posed a question for the listening community. Now, what was that question?
3: Okay, so now this question was inspired by a conversation that I had with Todd Delaney and discovered we had something in common. Check this out. You're a family man like myself. My government name is Terrence.
4: Okay.
3: It appears we have something in common where we named all our children after our first initial.
4: That's right. It is a tradition in my home, bruh. So, and I told my wife when we was dating, I said, listen, now, we ain't going to have no J's and no K's. You know what I'm saying? This is a TD household. Right. And my dad started it in my home, and I wanted to keep that alive. He passed away. And I just think it's so much to a name too, man. Like a name, like the power behind, the strength behind a good name. When you got a good name in the earth, and when God bless my name, you know, I'm proud for my kids to carry those initials and that last name. So, yeah.
3: So Todd Delaney named all his children with T names to make sure they have his initials, TD. I did the same exact thing. All my kids have TB. So my question is, what's the special story behind your name or the name you've given your children? Again, what's the special story behind your name or the name you've given your children? Donnie, back to you.
0: 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That's 1-888-420-7710. 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And while you're doing it, share your answer. Share your answer or ask your question. But do

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6: 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I can't stand Top Dog. Every time I turn on the radio, I hear him. Now he's on TV. I turned on the TV. I seen a commercial on my TV. He got billboards up everywhere. You can't get away from him. He on the sides of buses. He's everywhere. Now he's sponsoring stuff. You seen it coming down the timeline. Can't get away from him. We get it. Then the guy on the radio, I really hate him. His voice is irritating. It drives me crazy. I be driving, I be trying to snatch the radio out the car when he come on.

0: 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Please deliver this message to Top Dog. Tell him whatever point you was trying to prove, you proved it. If you get into an accident, that's who you call. Top Dog Law.
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Welcome back, everybody. Welcome back to the new Donnie McClurkin Show. And I told you, we've got our new summer song. That's right, we've got our new summer song. And it's from Lady Bonita Shelby. That's right, Bonita Shelby out of Ypsilanti, Michigan. She's the first lady of Burning Bush Church of God in Christ. She's the mother of Shelby Five, the wife of Bishop Don Shelby. And she stepped out on her own with a great production.

and a song called Call on Jesus. This woman can sing. And this is our new summer song. And I want you to call in and let me know what you think about this new summer song from Bonita Shelby, Call on Jesus. Give us a call at 1-888-420-7710. 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And for your listening pleasure, here it is. 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New

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1: Hi, this is Donnie McClurkin, and I've got an inspirational message just for you. There's a great difference between happiness and joy. There's a great stark difference between happiness and joy. Happiness is based on what happens. And if what happens is positive, it gives us a sense of happiness. But joy? Joy is from a divine place. Joy comes from God. Joy comes from confidence in knowing that no matter how bad things are, you've got God on your side. That even in the most crying times, the most trying and crying times, your heart will never be overwhelmed, because joy will always remind you that weeping may endure for a night, but joy always comes in the morning. Never lose your joy. Keep your faith strong in God and keep your mind stayed on Him, and you will have joy unspeakable.

That was Vashawn Mitchell with the song Joy. Now, listen, it's time for me to go, but I love every one of you. And by the grace of God, we'll be back tomorrow, same time, same station, with more of the greatest music in the world. But know that I love you, and know that I appreciate you so greatly.

0: Good morning, everybody. Excuse me. You are listening to The Voice. Come on, dig me now. One and only Steve Harvey got a radio show. Man, oh man, oh man. Something going on real good today. You ought to feel blessed today. The fact that God woke you up and gave you another opportunity. You know, every day you wake up is another chance. It's a chance for all of us to get better, to get it right, to get on the right path, to stop heading the wrong way. Every day you wake up, that's your opportunity. See, because he's going to keep waking you up because he has a plan for you. You know, I don't know, I don't know when he makes his call and you know, who gets called home when. I can't explain it. I don't have that answer. I'm not him. I'm not God. I don't claim to be. I don't understand it all sometimes. But God has an amazing way. But as long as he's waking you up, I do know this. God ain't through with you yet. God has a plan for you. Your job is to identify the plan. You know, that's clearly what I need for you to do. You know, oftentimes the thing that you're looking for, it's right there inside of you. You know, I can't tell you how many people I meet. Mr. Harvey, can I speak to you for a minute? Yeah, man, what's up with you? Man, I was just wondering, man, I've been trying to, and I wanted to know, man, can you give me a good agent? Can you give me a good lawyer? Can you give me a good... Now, look, if you got some legal problems, I understand you're going to need some help right there. But the majority of questions I get asked is about their future, about their place in this world, about their mission, about what they're trying to do, how they're trying to figure out, and then the how to go about doing it. But the answer, I must remind all of you, is always within yourself. It starts right there. See, a lot of people burn up a lot of time looking around, trying to find someone. If I could just meet them, if I could just get on her show, man, if I could just get to his show, I'd be the made it. That's not necessarily the case. Because, see, just like every time you put your faith in a person or an event or occurrence or some type of thing that you imagine yourself being in, and that'll do it for you. Imagine of all the people who've made it without. You know, I look at everybody and tell me, man, if I could get on so-and-so's show, that'll do it for me, man. Somebody else got on that show and they blew up. Man, if I could just make it to that show. Do you know how many people have made it without that? So, see, when you start focusing in on what your idea of how to make it is, and your idea of how to make it does not include your relationship with God, you're spinning your wheels. Man, it's a vicious cycle you're in now. And I'm asking everybody to get out of that cycle. Get out of looking for someone and something. The answer is within you. God resides in you. That burning thing that you have that you just can't get out your head, that's a seed. God planted that there. That's a seed. It needs watering, nurturing, fertilizing. That's what it needs. It don't ever say, man, I need that other person right there. Now, there are people you will meet that'll compliment you, and I can assure you that God will put you in the right place at the right time. I'm almost certain that God will introduce you to everybody you need to be introduced to make it to wherever it is you all are trying to get to. I'm talking about you and God now. But the moment you take it into your own hands and you make the decision as to who you got to get to, you've just clouded and muddied the waters. See, God's plan for you don't really need your help. Uh-oh. It needs your attention. It needs your focus. It needs your faith. And it needs your hard work. But he needs you to listen. He needs you to listen more than anything. Listen, keep the faith, and be willing to work your tail off. I don't know how you think it can happen any other way. But then again, I do, because I tried to make it another way. So I had to come to the conclusion, hey, man, listen here, dog, this ain't working for you. You got to get some more God here, man. Listen to me. The answer was always within me. The moment I sat down with myself and told myself the truth that, hey, partner, you ain't really all that. That, hey, partner, regardless as to what people are seeing and stuff, you ain't happy. Hey, partner, this really ain't about you. hey, partner, you really ain't all that good at this. God is keeping you for a reason. Okay, hold up, Steve. Quit tripping. What I need to do? I just started talking to myself, and then I heard Bishop Jakes say a couple of things. Then I was watching TV. I heard Joel Osteen say a couple of things, and I went, wow, man. Okay, cool. That's pretty slick. I'm going to try that. And when I did it, it changed my life. I am telling you, man, it has been God this whole time. And the God has been residing inside of me, just like the God resides on the inside of you. That's him talking to you, telling you, man, you ought to get it together. Man, making you feel bad. It's sending you on guilt trips. You knowing you wrong. And you out there wrong. And something telling you you ought not do it. Here's how you know it's God. And Bishop Ulmer taught me this in his book. He's got, I can't think of the name of it right now, but it's a really good book. But it says in there, man, Bishop Ulmer was talking in this book, and he was saying, the way you know it's not God's voice is if it ain't no sin in it. See, how many times have you made up in your mind, I'm going to show this person, or I'm going to show that person, or I'm going to get this person back. You hurt me, I'm going to hurt you. You know, the Lord don't like ugly. I'll show you. Well, the Lord don't like ugly, but nowhere in that does it say for you to go show them. It doesn't say that. See, so when you strike out on that mission, you know, the God knows in my heart I loved you, but I got to do this because you did me wrong. Whoa, whoa, whoa, whoa, whoa. Ain't got nothing to do with God right there. You can take him out of it. If it's God has no sin in it. So anytime somebody come to me talking about the Lord told me to do this to you, and that's the only reason I'm doing it, you need to get yourself right with God. I heard all them threats right there. That ain't God talking to me through you. What, are you crazy? If it's God, it has no sin in it. So you got to be careful, man, when you talking to people. And we're going to go down here and we're going to do this because this is the right thing to do. If it has something wrong going on, then it can't be the right thing to do. Took me a minute to learn that one. But please get that through your head so you can quit spinning yourself around. And remember, everything you're looking for is within you. It's all right there. Quit wasting your time looking around all the time. Go to your God, man. Talk to him. Go to that spirit that's on the inside of you that's calling you. Stop letting people shake your tree. At the end of the day, somebody going to be right, somebody going to be wrong. All right, y'all. We're going to have a good one today. Tripping a little bit, going through something.
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18: Rise and shine on this great Monday morning. It is Monday, y'all. That's right. It is Monday. That would be August the 31st. It is Monday morning. So rise and shine. Give yourself that stretch, that morning yawning. Sit on the edge of the bed. You thank the man. And then you got to get up, get out, and get something. So it's time to get popping. And we are the ones that help you get through the morning drive. That is who we are. It is the baddest radio show in the land, the Steve Harvey Morning Show. It is your boy, Nephew Tommy, along with Shirley Strawberry, Carla Farrell, Mississippi Monica, and Kia Junior Boy Spates. And we are here on this great getting up morning. Fare thee well. Yes. Everybody good this morning?
19: Can I ask you a question, Tommy?
20: Yes, Reverend.
21: Yes. Can we speak, Junior? Yes.
18: Thoroughly, Carla. Monica, y'all good?
21: Yes.
20: Lovely.
18: What you got,
20: beautiful.
18: Junior?
19: No, because you say this every time you start leading the show. You say that we got to get up, get out, and get something. What is we supposed to be going to get?
18: Get your hustle on. Get your drive on. Get what you got.
19: Y'all never tell us.
18: Well, you know what you're getting. Now, some people out there just getting other gettings, and they ain't supposed to be getting it. But yeah, it got a little tricky
20: yeah,
18: right there.
20: What?
18: Yeah, sometimes you get what you ain't supposed to be getting, but you're still getting it because the getting is good. You understand? But yeah,
21: don't try to get dig up and, deep.
18: That was very deep, and you understood it. Get up, get out, and get something. Now, when you get up in the morning, and you get up and you get this radio done, that's your job. You get up, get out, and get something. You got to get it.
19: Okay, because I'll be thinking I got to look under my bed and try to find something. Like, I got to get something under the bed. Like, what am
20: like,
19: I supposed to
20: get?
19: Go to
20: the store.
19: Go to
20: something.
19: The store. What am I supposed to get? You don't never tell what we're supposed to be getting.
18: Like, I mean, what you want me to do? You want me to be like Uncle Steve? Man, when I was living in my car, God, dog. I was out there, man. God, dog. Your boy was trying to get it. You know, man, I was using bathrooms at the service station. The best bathroom was at the hotels because they had a door go all the way down to the floor. And that's where I changed and bathed. I'd be butt naked in the bathroom at the hotel cleaning myself off. But that's what I was doing, trying to get it.
21: You in trouble? telling you now.
19: When we get back,
18: you can ask the Lord about me.
0: Okay. All right. Keep on here.
18: If you throw a rock in a pack of dogs, the one to holler is the one you hit. Okay. Hello. Yeah.
0: You know your uncle, what else? Though.
18: What else?
19: Sounds just like him.
18: They got me. They want me to go down there to Wakanda. The prince down there want to meet me. They got some black diamonds deep down in the earth, the one Wakanda. And they want me to actually be the first one with a ring from Wakanda.
19: Made of vibranium.
18: Made of vibranium. How you know? God, though.
0: Okay. Well, he talks about you when you're gone, so.
18: Exactly.
0: Turn us away, Jeremy. All right, guys. Coming up at 32 minutes after, we'll hear from the nephew yet again as he runs that prank back right after this.
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4: 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Now he's on TV. I turned on the TV. I seen a commercial on my TV. 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You can't get away from him. He on the sides of buses. He's everywhere. Now he's sponsoring stuff. You seen it coming down the timeline. Can't get away from him. We get it. Then the guy on the radio, I really hate him. His voice is irritating. 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I be driving, I be trying to

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9: It is time now for the nephew to run that prank back. Nephew, what do you have for us today?
10: Shirley, this was my daddy's favorite right here. Can I have your kidney? Can I have your kidney? Let's go, cat dog.
11: Hello.
12: Hello, I'm trying to reach Brother Conley.
11: This is Conley.
12: How you doing, bro? This is Deacon Patterson calling from the church. How you doing today?
11: Deacon Patterson?
12: Yeah.
11: Just doing fine. And yourself, sir?
12: I'm doing good, doing good. You know, the church is behind you on what you're going through, and we praying for you, man. We know all about, you know, you going into surgery on Friday to get your pancreas removed. So I wanted to give you a call, man, have a word of prayer, and let you know that we all are pulling for you, and we know that the man upstairs is going to pull you through this success.
11: Well, God bless and keep you there, Deacon, because I tell you, I'm going through something here. Me and my wife, we've been praying on it, and it sure is a wonderful thing to know that your church is with you. And I've really had to take this to the Lord. This is a serious thing with me. And I ain't never had an operation before in my life. And
12: right.
11: My wife done made it clear. The doctor done made it clear. And I believe I'm ready to go forward, Deacon. Was that Deacon Patterson?
12: Yes, that's right. Deacon Patterson. I haven't been I've been in church probably about 8 months now. You pretty much been out most of the time.
11: Yes, sir. I have been out of here. Yes,
12: yeah.
11: I have.
12: So I've seen you a couple of times, but I wanted to call and put a word in for you and let them, you know, let you know that we're all praying for you at the church.
11: Praise the Lord.
12: Can't
11: Praise
12: wait for you to get
11: Lord.
12: Back, and we know after Friday it's going to definitely be a great success.
11: Yes, sir.
12: And we're going to give the victory to who the victory
11: must deserve.
12: Yes, sir.
11: He's the victory.
12: Let me have a word of prayer with you, Brother Conley, if you don't mind. Just bow your head for me. Father God, we ask right now. We ask right now that you touch Brother Conley as he goes in on Friday.

0: that you take that pancreas and you remove it out successfully, closing back up like it was never been entered in before.
1: Walk with me, Jesus.
0: That's what we're asking. We ask you, Lord, at the same time that they're removing this pancreas, Lord, we ask that you reach around his backside, and we ask that you touch his kidney, Lord. Touch his kidney and make it whole. Make it 110%. We want you to make that kidney like it's been the best kidney
1: ever. Excuse me, Deacon. Deacon. That's Deacon Woo, Pat Deacon Patterson.
0: Yes,
1: sir. No, sir. There's nothing wrong with my kidney, Deacon. I'm doing fine. The Lord has done made it. Well, he's going to work on my pancreas. That's what the doctor's operating on. They done prepped me for it, and that's what they plan to remove. So my kidney is fine. They did what they called one of them MRIs, and everything else is fine. They ain't working on nothing but my pancreas, sir.
0: Right. Well, let me say, I'm glad you brought that up, because this wasn't the reason why I called you. What I want to ask you, and I know we've never met, what I was going to ask you was,
1: and
0: I know this is, I hate to come at you in the final hour when you're getting ready to go have surgery and all that, but if you don't mind, when they go in on Friday morning and remove that pancreas out, do you think that they could go in and get one of your kidneys? Because I need one.
1: Hold on just a minute, Deacon. What'd you say? What'd you say?
0: See, what is it? I've been going through myself with a little ailment, and I'm wondering if I need a kidney, and I'm wondering if you can give me one of yours when they go in to get your pancreas. They already have you open.
1: Did you say you wanted them to take one of my kidneys?
0: Yeah, and give it to me because I need one.
1: You need a kidney?
0: Yeah. But what, you already going to be laying there open.
1: Wait a minute, mister. You need a kidney? I need help with my pancreas. You going to call me with some like that, man? This ain't no work of the Lord. Now, you say you a deacon?
0: Yeah, like I said, Deacon Patterson, my name. But see, what I'm asking you is, what harm is it, man? Brother Conley, what harm is it if you already open and laying on the table?
1: Oh, you ain't heard a thing I said, have you? I said, I'll be, man, you crazy as hell. Now, what I'm going to have to do, I'm going to need to call the pastor. Because, see, it's some going on here. You say you knew? You might have knew, mister. Matter of fact, you too knew to know who you're talking to.
0: What I'm saying is, you have two, like you say they did the MRI.
1: I don't give a what I said they did, man. I got two kidneys, you got two. One of yours bad, that's your problem, mister. Let me tell you something. I'm trying to get well, and you calling with this. You say you a new deacon. You your ears, and you won't be at that church long. I tell you that, because if I ever get close to your mister, we got some reckoning to do.
0: What is it going to hurt for you to give me one of them kidneys if both them kidneys is good?
1: It ain't going to hurt them thing, because you ain't getting my kidney, man. It ain't going to hurt. What is wrong with you?
0: Say, man, all I'm saying is if you're going to be open and laying on the table, what is it going to hurt for you to give me
1: one? Oh, now you're going to tell me I'm open and laying on the table. What kind of a prayer are you in charge of, mister? Let me tell you something. Obviously, I need to meet you before I get to the hospital, and maybe I can help take out that bad kidney of yours. I can tell you that. We it out. You won't feel a thing. How about that? There's too many games going on in the church today. I'll be if you're going to call and talk me out of one of my kidneys, man.
0: I'm trying to live just like you trying to.
1: Let the Lord take care of me, because what you talking about ain't got a thing to do with Jesus. You can kiss my and get off my phone. That's what you can do.
0: Can I say one more thing to you?
1: What?
0: Is you listening to me?
1: Man, I done listen to you, and you ain't talking about nothing. That's got nothing to do with what's going on with me, mister. You running a game? If I could get to you, I'd put lead in your
0: Can I just say one more thing, and then I'm going to let you go? Is you listening?
1: For what?
0: This is Nephew Tommy from the Steve Harvey Morning Show. You just got pranked by your daughter.
1: Oh, Lord have mercy. That girl, Lord have mercy. Lord have mercy. Jesus.
0: You all right?
1: Please forgive me. Lord have mercy. Y'all, I'm going to have to. Lord have mercy. My heart is palpating here. Lord have mercy, Jesus.
0: Brother Conley, I got to ask you one more thing, man. What is the baddest, I'm talking about the baddest, radio show in the land?
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4: 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Coming up next, it is Ask the Riddle-O. 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
1: Coming up at the top of the hour in entertainment news, today is, guess what today is? It's National Matchmaker Day. So we'll talk to our resident matchmaker, that would be you, Mr. Thomas Miles.
2: Do you about your, know what
1: yeah, today is? About your TV job. And if you flushed your wedding band down a public toilet, would you want it back? We'll get into it at the top of the hour, but right now it is time to ask the Riddle-O and Junior. Here we go. Ready, guys? Mm-hmm. This is from Wes in Bethesda. Wes writes, I got home and my friend was inside talking to my wife. He was in town for the weekend and he called the house phone to say he was stopping by. I don't blame my wife for letting him come in, but shouldn't he have waited for me to be at home?
3: Why he ain't called your phone? He ain't got your cell phone? Now you just up in that house with my wife when I get home? I don't like that. I don't like that. I don't understand why he ain't call my phone. He been calling my phone. How you ain't been calling the house? Why you ain't call my phone?
1: And
3: see, that's that little tricky. That's that little tricky stuff. See, I don't. You can't fool me with that. You didn't call the house. Did you? What you trying to say? You called the house by accident instead of my cell phone? That's what you did. But me and you, we've been talking all this time. You always calling my cell phone. Now when you come to town, you call the house. And you up in there with my wife now.
1: Now
3: my wife
1: talking,
3: ain't in
1: though.
3: No trouble, but I know tricky stuff when I see it. See, that's how you that's why as you get older, you ain't got but by two or three friends. That's why I like
1: that. Junior, what you got, Junior?
0: Nah, just on this one message right now, let me just send out to my friends. Listen for your name. Tyrone, Sheldon,
4: not listen for your name.
1: Yes.
0: Zarek and Anas. If I catch you at my house, I ain't here. What you here for? Just to put my friends on notice. You better not show up here. My wife in here. Sit outside till I pull up.
3: That's why you need that fence, dog. That's really why you need that fence. You got to.
0: I don't even care. Walk around with the fence in this backyard. Walk around it. Walk into the neighbor yard. I don't care. But don't go in this house.
1: What do you guys in your minds think is going to be happening in the house?
0: It don't matter what I'm thinking. Why are you in here and I ain't here and my wife in here?
3: It's a respect thing.
0: Okay. It's just that's all.
3: Now if you call me and say, hey man, I'm in town. I don't know if you home yet, but I was gonna come through. Then if I say go ahead, Jackie there, I'll be there in a minute. If I say that, then we could.
1: If I say
3: nah, you need to wait till tomorrow. I got stuff to do.
0: Yeah, right.
1: No. So you got a tricky friend. You don't trust your friend.
3: Some people,
1: alone with your wife. Okay.
0: If Thomas Miles is in Memphis, he's gonna be taping Ready to Love. And I go by Thomas' house. Thomas said, you better not walk in that house till I show up on the break. Don't go in there.
3: Jackie done left a lot of people on that front porch. He done left a lot of people on
0: there. Sit right there.
4: Yeah.
0: I sit right there.
1: A man should know what's going on in his home, basically, is the message. All right. Let's move on to Emberly in Hampton. Emberly writes, my husband yelled at our 7-year-old son this morning. He went to school and told his teacher. The teacher sent a note home by our son suggesting that my husband go get anger management counseling. Now my husband is really upset and he wants to talk to the teacher. Was the teacher out of line?
3: See, this is a white teacher. Y'all know this. Y'all already know this. This is a white teacher.
1: Yes.
3: This is a white teacher. So, right. And the problem, the one thing we have not instilled in this 7-year-old is what happens at this house stays at this house.
1: Oh yeah,
3: that's how we roll around here. You don't go talking about what happened at this house. Okay, you running off here to the school telling like you telling on me. I'm your daddy. Like, you gonna get a whooping when you get back to the house. I'm sorry, and I'm finna call your white teacher and tell her how I feel about her. What? Everybody finna get told off. I'm sorry. I know I ain't the only one on this show right now that don't know that's a white teacher that sent this note.
1: Oh, yeah. I assumed it, yeah. Junior?
3: Because a black teacher would have done what? He just sent a note talking about Devontae coming up here talking about he what happened at y'all house. I just wanted to let y'all know.
4: Devontae up here running his mouth.
3: Up here running his mouth.
1: A little different, yeah. Junior, what you think?
0: I'm going to be honest with you. As a person that hasn't been abused by black people, I want the white teacher. I want the white teacher to send this note home. As a person being abused by black people, I want the white teacher. Send this note to them. Yeah. Send them there. Because I've already, remember, when I get back home, I am a slave. They didn't beat me like I was one already.
4: Oh, my gosh.
0: I want the white teacher to send a note to Delva and Alicia. You should have told them.
4: Somebody got your back.
0: Somebody need to say something. Now, I'm going to get beat either way it go. Whether you send the note home or not, they still going to beat me.
4: If you see something, say something.
0: Yeah.
3: You do better. You do better with them sending the note home and not you.
0: That's all I grew up with, Tommy. That's it. Every time something happened, I be out in public with my parents, but I can't say nothing. I just say,
4: You were moaning.
0: Know the sounds of somebody need help.
1: What were you saying, Tommy, to Junior? What?
3: Junior do better sending the note home and staying with the white teacher. That's what you do better. You get beat like that.
1: Yeah. All right, moving on to Dre in Wichita. Dre writes, I got married in January and my wife works in a different state. Without me knowing, my wife put cameras in our garage and in our living room.
3: Yeah,
1: that's right. I'm sure that's what he said, because guess what? He has a side piece. So this is a problem for him. Does my wife suspect that I am already messing around?
3: Wait.
1: Yeah.
3: He's saying he got a side
1: piece?
3: He wrote that?
1: Yes.
3: He wrote that?
1: Yes.
3: He's stupid. Yeah.
0: Really stupid.
1: He's stupid for everything. Having a side piece, just getting married.
4: Bringing the side piece to the house. To the house. That's why you're worried. If she's on camera, they got footage.
1: Why would y'all. You do... Now, how stupid
3: y'all
1: is that?
3: Y'all gonna have to get in your car or something, dog. Y'all, you can't be at the living room. You got to fold yourself up in this back seat. If it's just that necessary.
1: Yeah.
4: Well, why are y'all
1: this is really
4: this?
1: Dumb. Yeah. This is really.
3: He's stupid. Yeah. He's stupid, and she knows he's stupid. And this marriage is not finna last too much longer.
1: No. Mm-mm. You just got married in January. Mm-hmm. You just got
4: that
1: married.
4: Part, Shirley.
1: Yeah, that was the first thing. I got married in January, and my wife works in a different state.
3: I think this is the third marriage, though, Shirley. That's what I.
1: It doesn't say all of that.
4: Well, he's been married 8 months. She said January. Yeah. This is the eighth month of the year.
1: That's what I'm saying. He just got married.
0: You know what he needs, Shirley? Carl, you
1: what?
0: Know what? He needs?
1: What?
0: A white teacher. Because she would have sent a note home. He wouldn't have no side piece. That's what he needs. He ain't got no white teacher in his life. He needs one. He wouldn't do it if he had a white teacher.
4: I ain't doing your facts.
1: Yeah, this is so stupid. He'll be divorced tomorrow.
4: Yeah, he
1: will. He will.
4: Yeah.
3: Any man that writes, I got a side piece and I need y'all help. You are stupid already.
1: Yeah, I have a side piece. So this is a problem for me. Not should I get rid of my side piece, because he's not planning on doing that. All right, thanks, guys.
3: He's going to be on 360 next week, though. She's going to have him on 360.
1: Coming up at the top of the hour, we will have some entertainment news for you right after this.
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21: 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You can't get away from him. 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Now he's sponsoring stuff. You seen it coming down the timeline. Can't get away from him. We get it. 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Then my kids, he got my kids in it. 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

0: Well, guys, today is National Matchmaker Day, so we got a shout out to our resident matchmaker. That is Tommy, nephew Tommy, or Thomas Miles of OWN's hit Thomas show, Miles. Ready to Love. National Matchmaker Day is the day to honor professional matchmakers, friends, and family members who play Cupid and help bring couples together to create lasting love stories. Aw. So, Tommy, you've had some lasting relationships come from Ready to Love.
1: I've had a few.
0: Yeah, and you've even married a couple. So what's it like playing a matchmaker on TV on this National Matchmaker Day?
1: It's a beautiful thing, and it's a challenge to yourself, because the biggest thing is you're trying to really connect some people and see if you can get someone that's going to have that lasting relationship. Mm-hmm. They're going to last, and then you get a call in a couple years and you hear that they're going to get married. That's the hope. So, you know, for the job, that's what you want. You want to make sure you're making some connections and you're helping them find, I don't think that one good for you. I think this is the best person for you. Mm-hmm. I think this is where the longevity is. And some of those people are not realizing what's longevity. Which one is the one for longevity? This right here is a good time. Mm-hmm. This guy is a lifetime. And that's the difference. You got to be able to figure it out. But that's my job. Match it up, baby.
0: Okay. All right. On this National Matchmaker Day. And now we'll expect to see Ready to Love back in October, right? Coming back.
1: October the 2nd, Ready to Love Chicago, which is Carla and Shirley's hometown. Ready to Love Chicago. And I got 20 amazing singles that y'all are going to love. Y'all going to walk away saying they represented Chicago right. They did it right.
2: Did y'all go stepping?
1: We didn't do. I didn't do no stepping. They may have gone stepping out on a date.
0: But, and they're going to be dressed. Yes.
1: Oh, my God.
0: Yes, they will. They will. All right. All right. Thank you, Tommy. Moving on. This is a yucky story out of New Jersey. A woman was in a subway station. She was headed to work, and she went to the restroom before getting on the train. She took her wedding band off to wash her hands and placed it in a paper towel. Distracted, you know what's coming next. Distracted, she wiped her hands with that paper towel, put it in the toilet, and flushed it.
1: Ew.
0: Yeah, realizing her terrifying mistake, seconds later, she told the New Jersey Transit staff, and they went into recovery mode to get the ring back. Pipe filters removed and opened the toilet tank, and a lady's diamond ring was sitting right on top. Yep. So the ring was disinfected and returned to the woman. Here's the question. Would you want this ring back after it had been flushed in a public toilet?
1: Oh, no. The ring I bought, Jackie? Oh, no, we're going to get this ring back.
0: Oh, yeah. I would want mine back.
1: You're going to put some Clorox on this thing, and you're going to wear this ring. What?
0: Yeah.
1: You're going to wear this ring. Now, this little $150 ring she bought me, we can leave that in there. We ain't even have to get them to open this back up. This little washer she bought me.
0: Well, the point is, she wanted the diamond, so you got to get her what she wants.
3: I didn't hear enough effort in the story for me.
2: What do you mean, June? Huh?
3: She ain't doing enough. You talk about some pipes. Tear the whole subway station up.
2: Nobody doing all that.
3: Dig all this up for my ring. That's what I need to hear. Let me just space flush that ring. And she come back talking about, I need you to do everything. Why? I ain't hear nothing about the fire department there. I ain't hear nothing about the police department. I need every department. Homeland Security need to help you find this ring.
1: You need everybody.
3: Need everybody on this ring.
0: But they found it, though, Junior. They found it, so would you... Yeah.
3: But no. Y'all talking about that, the little disinfectant. Forget disinfectant. Put this on the UV light for 3 days is what I need to see.
2: I think you're overreacting, June.
0: Nah.
1: I'm going to soak that thing in some Fabulosa, and Jackie going to put this back on in the morning.
3: Something.
1: Yeah.
2: I would wear mine after
0: Of course
2: that.
0: I would. Yeah.
2: I'll wear it.
0: Yeah.
2: It's no big deal.
0: Yes. Yeah. It's okay.
1: But if there's going to be some moments, you're going to be like, what is that? What is that? What are we smelling? What is that?
0: No.
2: And then you could say, I need a new one because this was.
1: See, right there. Right there.
3: Okay. Yeah. Carla, if you lost your wedding ring, Carla, would you come back home without it?
2: Yeah. I have to be truthful.
0: Yeah. I did.
1: But please tell me you'd have been down there all night trying to figure out how to get that ring.
3: Tell me something.
2: Yes, I would have been. Yeah, there would be effort to try to recover my ring, but I would go home and tell my husband. Now, knowing y'all know my husband, now knowing him, he's gonna be like, "Well, I don't know what to tell you."
0: Would not. So you wouldn't have a ring? No way.
2: Yeah. He might say you want to go get some tattoos or something like that.
1: Something that you can't lose.
2: I'm not
0: bad. Yeah, I did lose mine, but I found it.
2: Yeah.
0: The panic.
1: Jackie lost a bracelet while we were in DC.
2: Yeah.
1: I was livid.
2: I lost the watch, livid. A Rolex.
1: Oh my God.
3: A bracelet?
1: A diamond bracelet. Yeah, man.
0: Mm-hmm. Like a tennis bracelet.
3: Mrs. Space left some balloons I gave up for graduation. I lost it.
2: You had a fit.
3: You gonna get in this car without these balloons? You gonna leave me in the restaurant? You better go get the balloons.
1: All this helium I bought?
3: Yeah.
0: Making the things that bother you, Junior.
3: She gonna jump in the car time. Ooh, that was a great dinner. Dinner? Go get them balloons. I can see straight to the back. I shouldn't be able to see back there.
2: Helium is expensive. You're right.
1: Man. Yes, it is.
0: Go get those balloons.
3: She had to go get them.
0: Now, every time I have balloons, I'm going to think of you now, Junior. Every time.
3: No, she got in the car like it wasn't no major deal.
0: Uh-huh.
3: Now, I'll put the car in reverse. I can see straight to the back. Where the balloons at blocking my view? Where they at?
0: All right.
3: Get that.
0: All right. Coming up in 20 minutes after, have you ever been told you look like a celebrity? We'll get into that right after this.
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5: Okay, good morning, everybody. Good morning. Here we are. And it's 70 degrees. It's 70 degrees, and it's mostly cloudy. That's what it is, basically. And we're going up to 78 degrees later on today. We're going to have some spotty showers. Do expect them. Not a deluge, but we are expecting showers, you know, here, there, and maybe not everywhere. Getting up to 78 degrees temperature-wise, so that's nice. Showers tonight with the low around 70 degrees. Looking at tomorrow, we're going to have partly cloudy skies and a warm 83-degree temperature, but also showers maybe tomorrow night. It's going to be that kind of way until this weekend, actually. So you just might as well say that to you. Cloudy and rainy and 78 degrees on Wednesday. Rainier Wednesday and Thursday, actually. And then things to brighten up. Looks like they'll brighten up on Friday, Saturday, and Sunday. So the weekend looks like a nice time to, you know, have a cookout or whatever you want to do. Hurry up and get it in before it rains. 70 degrees again, going up to 78 degrees today. On the traffic scene right now, we have the westbound BQE slowing to Queens Boulevard. The right and center lanes are blocked. GW Bridge, 25 minutes in. Lincoln, 25 minutes. Holland, about a half an hour. On the rails, minor delays, A, B, C, and D trains. Alternate site parking in effect. And that's your traffic, and that's your weather. And this is Ann Tripp. Well, that's about it. Now, after 3 decades, 24 witnesses, and weeks of sensational testimony, closing arguments are set to begin later on this morning in the trial of the only person ever charged in the murder of Tupac Shakur. It's a seminal moment in modern American culture. Law enforcement all taking place in a small Vegas courtroom only miles away from where Shakur was fatally gunned down in a drive-by shooting back in September 1996. And the guy that's on trial, Dwayne Keffie D. Davis, apparently bragged about, yeah, I did it, I orchestrated it, I planned it, all this other kind of stuff. But now his lawyers say, well, he was just trying to sell a book. He didn't mean it. You can't do that kind of stuff. WBLS HD1 New York.
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0: but the one that they say I really used to look like, I don't want to say a celebrity, but Ray Nagin, that used to be the mayor of New Orleans.
1: Of New Orleans, yes. Oh, yes, yes, yes, yes, yes, yes, yes, yes.
2: Scandal and all.
0: I said, why the person I look like went to jail? Why y'all give me that?
1: Junior, who do you look like? According to your fan.
3: Question. I don't like to tell you who they tell me I look like. I don't like
0: this. Oh, we know.
3: It's too much.
1: Yeah.
3: It's too much.
1: Yeah. Who? Besides Jason Weaver, who?
0: Worries for the rest of your day.
3: You know, this past weekend when I was in Philadelphia, somebody told me that I resemble Idris, and I took that to heart. I said,
1: what?
0: No, you shouldn't have took that to heart. You should have took that to sight. You should have took that to sight. Because somebody blind as hell if they told you you look like Idris Elba.
3: Yeah, you know what, man? And I honestly, for the first time in my life, felt sexy. And I get what you go through, Tommy.
1: I know you're lying.
0: What makeup? What kind of makeup did you have on this weekend?
3: Didn't even,
1: Junior, seriously.
0: Look like Idris.
3: I can't make this up. The lady, the first thing she said when she saw me when I walked backstage, Idris. I said, no, just Junior. That's it. It's a big
2: back up off me, just Junior.
3: Yeah, okay. Just Junior.
0: But what features of yours is Idrisy?
1: Ooh, Thomas is hating right now.
0: What is Idrisy about you?
3: For one, I can tell you right now, it got the same skin tone. You don't have that. You have
1: the same what, Junior?
3: Skin tone. You know, you ain't dark skin. You know, you light.
2: Because he look like Ray Nagin.
3: Nagin. I didn't throw Ray Nagin with you.
2: Okay,
3: I ain't
2: finna
3: Ray Nagin.
2: Junior, you know who else you look like? You look like Jason Weaver from The Shy.
3: That's one. Mm-hmm. I get that.
2: And what's my man that played in Menace to Society?
3: Kane.
0: Yeah,
3: I got that too. Yeah.
2: Kane. You get that a lot.
3: When they tell me that, Carl, they make me do the drive through scene again.
1: And you do it?
3: I do it.
1: That's the crazy every part. Single, you do it.
0: Yeah. Does Junior have a little? Does he have a little Wayne Brady in him? A little bit? No.
3: No, man, I saw Wayne. Me and Wayne.
1: Because of the bald head. I mean, darn it.
3: Oh, Shirley.
0: Hip-hop. Ting. Hip-hop.
1: Junior, I did not.
2: So good. You tried.
1: Dang it. Mm. That just came out. Yeah. All right. Okay, so much for that. Coming up, would you talk to your friend if they had an unhealthy lifestyle? We'll find out right after this.
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21: 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Hey.

0: best friend who she considers family. She's worried because her friend has serious health issues and has been told by doctors to lose weight. But instead, the woman has gained more weight. The friend says that food is the only thing that makes her happy. The friend and her husband frequently eat out, and the writer feels helpless watching someone she loves struggle with obesity, heart problems, pain, and other health concerns. She wondered if writing a heartfelt letter to her friend about how much people love her and want her to be healthy would make a difference. So here's a question, guys. If a close friend was making choices that were clearly hurting their health, would you say something, or is that crossing the line? What do you think?
1: Okay, that's not my concern with what I just heard.
0: What's your concern?
1: My concern is, Dear Abby still living? I didn't know Dear Abby was still around to be getting some letters.
2: Focus! Focus!
1: I

0: doing this, man. Mm-hmm. Put them doggone cigarettes down. I gotta tell you.
1: Right. You know? Yeah, I think if you're truly a friend, you should be able to tell them. I mean, and they might get mad, but at least you're doing your job as their friend.
0: If you are the one more Hennessy, I swear.
2: Well, I mean, I think that's true friendship. You should be able to tell your friend that the choices and the decisions that you're making, and you're putting yourself in harm's way, you're hurting yourself. If you can only talk to your friend about good news.
1: Right.
0: But Carla, it lets you know how true the friendship is. Because if you feel like you can't talk to them, you're like, you know what? It's not the friendship that you really think it is.
2: Right. Well, they don't receive it. You tell them, as your friend, this is what I want to say. Now, you can receive it how you want to receive it, but this is my observation. You know, you're drinking or you're overeating or spending, whatever it is.
1: They're going to get mad, but they'll get over it. Junior?
3: No, they don't get mad. I'm going to tell you right now, I'm glad y'all are these type of people. Stuff. I've tried to be that friend. It didn't work.
2: Oh, really? What happened?
3: Yeah, because y'all don't know Jesse. Jesse 380, he's a friend of mine. I told him he need to stop eating like that. Yeah. He didn't care. He licked his fingers in front of me and kept he kept eating the smothered pork chops. He didn't care.
1: Okay. Wow.
0: You gonna wind up?
3: That's too many pork chops, Jesse. He said, is it really?
1: Wow, Jesse.
3: I said, dog, you too big. You lose weight. Jesse believed like the doctor lying, like his blood pressure high. He ain't believe nothing the doctor said. He don't believe it.
1: Well, I mean, Jesse sounds like he's like this woman who said eating is the only thing that makes her
3: happy.
1: That's
3: what he want to do.
1: Yeah.
3: Now, he can't ride with me.
1: What do you mean he can't ride with
3: me? He can't fit in the car. Charlie, he got to meet me there.
2: But have you told Jesse you're coming from a place of concern?
3: Like Tom said, once I tell you as a friend and you don't listen and you licked your fingers in front of me, like I didn't say nothing.
1: Like that's kind of disrespectful.
3: Hey, man.
1: Huh?
3: Yeah. Mm-hmm. I said, man, that you eating too much. You got to stop eating. He said, okay. All right.
0: I bet he mess a buffet up, don't he?
3: Okay, cool.
2: You letting him have his space.
3: I can't help him.
1: As a friend, it is hard to sit around and see that, especially after you've told them. Yeah, because you care more about them than they care about themselves, basically, is what you're saying.
3: That car said overeating, and that's what it is. It's just, you know, it's too much. He don't even care.
1: Right, and that's what I'm saying. You care more about his health and him than he cares about it, his own himself, you know?
0: I'm not inviting him for Thanksgiving, though. You can't come to that.
3: Can't come to that. You got one turkey, Jesse. One.
1: For me? Coming up next, it is the nephew with today's prank phone call right after this.
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0: What's up with my spoiled old man? We'll get into that, find out what that's all about in just a few, because right now it is time for the nephew and today's prank phone call. Nephew, what you got?
1: All right, you know what? We got to get some insurance. That's what we got to get. We got to get some insurance. But now, ladies, I'm going to ask you, what kind of insurance you think Tommy looking for today? What do you think I'm looking for? What kind of insurance?
0: Car insurance, health insurance?
1: No, not that.
0: Yeah.
1: What I need this morning is...
0: What?
2: Flood insurance.
1: Blood, that would be good. That would be good. That's
0: right.
1: That's necessary. Uh-huh. All of the insurance are necessary, but there's one way more necessary than the ones that you guys have listed, okay? More necessary. Right now, today, I need some stripper insurance.
0: Stripper insurance? Do they have it?
1: Hey, triples gotta have insurance. What are y'all talking about? What's wrong with y'all?
0: What are you talking about?
1: What is wrong with y'all?
2: You talking about on the job insurance.
1: On the pole, stripping. You need insurance.
2: Right. Dancers.
0: Mm-hmm.
1: Yes.
0: Okay.
1: Yes. Uh-huh. Okay. Is this a surprise?
0: Injury insurance or something like that, right?
1: Whatever the case is. Let's go, cat dog. Let's get to it. Ooh, I can't stand when people don't see what I see.
0: We're
1: trying to get some stripper insurance. Let's go, cat dog.
3: Thanks for calling insurance. This is Joseph. How can I help you?
4: Joseph, how you doing, man? I got your your number. Somebody gave me your card. Told me you have an insurance company. You might be able to help me.
3: Absolutely. We'll love to help you.
4: Okay. Listen, I'm seeking some insurance. Now, what all insurance do you guys have? What all do you all cover?
3: Oh, we have automobile insurance. We have home insurance. We have life insurance. Fire, flood. We have everything. What type of insurance you were looking for?
4: Okay, well, see, I need, I have my own business, my own company.
3: Oh, that's good. Entrepreneur. I like that.
4: Okay, what I'm trying to do, man, is I'm trying to make sure I have insurance for the people underneath me.
3: Oh, okay, your employees.
4: Yeah, exactly. I want my employees to be insured.
3: Okay, good.
4: You know, like if something happens to them, they can get workman's comp. You know what I mean? I want to be able to accommodate them that way. Are you able to help me out with something like that?
3: Yeah, I am able to help you. I just need to ask you a few questions. How many employees do you have?
4: Right now, I got four that's working full time.
3: Mm-hmm.
4: I got two that work predominantly on the weekends.
3: Okay.
4: So I got, right. Let me think real quick. I got Cinnamon, I got Ice, Jasmine, I got Thunder.
3: I'm sorry, sir. Tell me your name again, sir.
4: Smitty.
3: Okay. What type of business do you have, sir?
4: I'm a PC. And
3: I'm sorry, PC. Personal consultant?
4: No. I'm pretty close though. Pretty close. That's pretty close. I'm a pleasure consultant. And what it is, I got.
3: I'm sorry. Did you say pleasure consultant?
4: Right. What that is, man, is you know I pleasurize people that want to be pleasurized. Like I have girls that may dance for you. Some may come by and do other things for you. Private parties, kind of thing.
3: Are you trying to insure strippers or call girls?
4: Well, I'm trying to insure what I'm trying to insure. I mean, I give all my girls 1099s at the end of the year.
3: I don't know what this is an insurance company. This is a reputable company. We don't insure call girls or strippers.
4: So I'm trying to insure my product. I mean, the way the economy is right now, everybody got to look out for themselves. But I got to insure what I need to insure, so in case things go bad, man, I can bounce back on that. You understand?
3: I understand that, sir, and I do understand.
4: I mean, I'm a businessman just like you are.
3: Sir, but we don't insure call girls, strippers.
4: So hold on. I got your card, man. You're trying to tell me that now you can't give me no insurance?
3: We can't insure call girls or strippers. Okay. Tell me, what type of duties do they perform?
4: Well, I mean, what you mean? What kind of duty? I mean, they dance.
3: On the application, I have to put down what type of duties do your
4: exotic dance. You know, and see, since they are there for people that need to have some personal attention, man. You know, we just put something else down, like you know, counseling. You know,
3: are these prostitutes? You want to insure prostitutes?
4: I'm not saying that, man. I'm not. Stop saying that. Don't say that no more. That's not what I'm saying. I'm saying
3: that's what they are. Saying.
4: Well, why don't you put down PC, man? Why don't you put down pleasure consultant for them, man?
3: Pleasure consultant, sir. We don't do that here. I don't know how to help you, sir. We don't do that here. You can't insure a prostitute.
4: Did I tell you don't say that no more? I told you, this right here is a PC. It's a pleasure consultant. Now, somebody that gave me this business card and told me that you'll be able to take care of me, and now here you is coming back saying you can't. See, this one is starting to be some for Smitty now.
3: Sir, you don't have to refrain from using that language.
4: No. They telling me that you are able to insure me, man. Now,
3: yes, sir. We are insured.
4: You the one coming back with some bogus right here, dog.
3: Listen, we don't insure any type of ghetto mess, prostitutes, call girls. That's some street junk that we don't do here.
4: Hey, man, listen. I was told you can insure me, and guess what? You go insure me. I'm finna go back and forth with you, Doc. I'm finna come down there to your office. I want these papers filled out so I can sign them. So I can
3: come
4: have
3: my office. Look, man, we don't insure no prostitutes or no strippers, okay? So we don't do that. And you're not gonna come down to my office with this ghetto mess. We don't do that.
4: Who do you think you hollering at, man?
3: You don't know who you're fooling with. Now, don't let this corporate over the phone, corporate voice fool you, because I can get gangster.
4: Hey, man, I don't know who you think you hollering at, but look here.
3: Now, we don't do that here.
4: Hey, man, look here, let me tell you something. I'm on my way down there, okay?
3: Sir, do not come to this office.
4: I'm coming to the office. You're going to insure my girls for me. Now, somebody gave me your card and told me you can take care of me on the low, and that's what you're going to do. Now, I need my insurance for my girls, dog. That's all I'm trying to get out of you.
3: Don't you bring your up to my establishment with this. We don't do it, and I will not. And if you bring your up, you're going to get your
4: what? Hey, man, I got one. Who do you think you're talking to?
3: I'm talking to you. Now, I tried to be nice, and I tried to be professional. This is some. Don't you bring your up to my office, or I'm going to kick your you in, cinnamon, and fire all them up there.
4: Hey, man, I got one more thing I need to say to you. You listening?
3: Yes. What you got to say to me, dude? What the I do not insure prostitutes, okay? What do you have to tell me?
4: I got to tell you this. This is Nephew Tommy from the Steve Harvey Morning Show. You just got pranked by your boy.
3: Oh, my God. I'm going to kill that boy. God. Woo! I was gonna go postal. I cannot believe that hit me after this. Hell, y'all got me. Boy, I want one.
4: Let me ask you this here, man. Let me ask you this here. What is the baddest? I'm talking about the baddest radio show in the land.
3: The Steve Harvey Morning Show.
1: And there you have it. Yes, sir.
0: Really?
1: This goes out to Fetterman, Glitter, Goldie. It's so many of them out there.
0: Bubblicious.
1: Bubblicious. And all the chicken wings at the strip club. Y'all don't know who is that back there cooking, but you do an amazing job. You really do.
0: That's what you go for, right? The chicken wings.
1: Yeah. Booty and wings. Yes, sir.
2: Stop. That's the name of a new strip club.
0: Yes.
1: Booty wings, booty wings.
0: All right, nephew. coming up next, it is my strawberry letter, and the subject is, what's up with my spoiled old man? We'll get into that right after this.
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0: to be mostly cloudy with some spotty showers today. Well, I mean, spotty showers pretty much for the rest of the week, pretty much. But the weekend looks nice and dry and sunny and all that good stuff. But we got to get there, right? We got to get there. Mostly cloudy, spotty showers today, getting up to 78 degrees. Showers tonight, the low around 70 degrees. Partly cloudy, 83 degrees tomorrow with the humidity and showers tomorrow night. And then it looks like it'll be cloudy and rainy on Wednesday with a high almost 80 degrees. And Thursday kind of looks like it might also be a little wet. But like I said, Friday, Saturday, and Sunday look like it's going to be very nice, sunny, and dry and all that stuff. Westbound BQE, though, still a problem. Queens Boulevard, right and center lanes are blocked. GW Bridge, 35 minutes coming into town right now. Lincoln 25, Harlan 35. And on the rails, minor delays. ABC and D trains. Alternate side parking rules are in effect. And that's your traffic and that's your weather. And this is Ann Tripp. One person has died and at least several others may be missing and unaccounted for in the Grand Canyon in Arizona after dangerous flash flooding over the weekend took place. Air evacuations continued yesterday afternoon, one day after a significant flash flood swept through the campgrounds and hiking trails at the bottom of the national park. The Grand Canyon National Park Service says in an update that one person was recovered from the river. That identity of that deceased individual has not been released. National Park Service says that there were 15 individuals who may be missing or unaccounted for following Saturday's flash flood in the Grand Canyon. Meanwhile, U.S. officials say over 80 Americans are still unaccounted for in the wake of the catastrophic landslides and floods along the border of China and Nepal. 9 Americans have so far been evacuated safely. Meanwhile, though, close to 800 people, mostly Nepalese, have died in Kathmandu. WBLS HD1 New York.
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0: with the letter. You never know. We could be reading your letter live on the air, just like we're going to read this one right here, right now. And you never know. It could be yours.
1: It could be yours. Buckle up and hold on tight. We got it for you. Here it is. Strawberry letter.
0: All right, nephew, thank you. Subject, what's up with my spoiled old man? Dear Stephen Shirley, I'm a 44-year-old married woman, and my husband has been sleeping in the other room lately. He and I got into an argument on Easter weekend, and he told me that he could do a lot better than me and find someone that doesn't nag him or treat him like a child. He's 67, and we've been married for four years. Since we got married, I bathe him every night. I put lotion on his body. And I suffer through bad sex. I also cook every night. I wash all of his clothes, and I wash both of our cars whenever they need to be cleaned.
1: What?
0: He complains about me to his friends, and they all say he is crazy and he's got it made. I overheard him on the phone telling his son that I stopped bathing him because I'm lazy and I put my own needs before his. He's darn right I do. I treated him like a king, and nothing is wrong with his legs or arms, so he can wash his own behind. I have been snooping to see if he's entertaining another woman, but I didn't see anything in his phone or computer, so I have no idea what's gotten into him. He did withdraw $5,000 out of his savings account last week, and when I asked him about it, he yelled and screamed so loud, I thought he was about to have a heart attack. I told him that maybe I treat him like a kid because I take care of him like he's my kid. I stopped cooking and washing his clothes last month. Yesterday, he came in with his clothes in a basket, neatly folded, and he had two plates of food covered in aluminum foil. I couldn't believe him. There has to be another woman, right? Does he think another woman will treat him like I do? What should I do? Okay, wait a minute. You're bathing a grown man every night? He's not sick or anything? No medical reason for this? You're just bathing him and lotioning him and all of this? No. Call me crazy, but I've just never heard of this before. What's more, this man doesn't respect you. He doesn't appreciate any of the things you do for him. His friends were right. What is he complaining about? He's got it made. There's nothing more to say here, really, except I'm glad you finally came to your senses and stopped bathing him and lotioning him, cooking and doing the laundry, suffering through horrible sex, and washing his car. Come on, lady. This is a fully grown man, 67 years old. He's capable of doing all the things that you're doing for him. Yes, of course he got another woman to do those things for him. He's paying her. He is paying her. That's the only difference. I'm sure that's why he went into a rage when you asked him about the $5,000. Let this man go, please. He's not worth it, and you could do much better. That's all I have to say to you. Let him go. Tommy.
1: If you don't bathe me, Gladys will. So I'm just going to tell you. If you don't bathe me, Gladys will. What you're not going to do is start our relationship out with you bathing me, washing my clothes, cooking for me, folding up all my stuff, and washing my car. What you're not going to do is start our relationship out like this and then going to stop 4 or 5 years later. I'm not going to take it. I'm not finna stand around. Somebody gonna bathe me. If you're not gonna bathe me, Gladys will. I'm sorry. I have gotten accustomed to being bathed. So I'm gonna walk around here naked for a few minutes and see if you're gonna get this done. If not, Gladys will do it. I'm sorry. You started out doing this. You have got to continue what you started. What them older ladies say, whatever it took to get that man, you got to keep doing it. You started out bathing this man. And I'm not gonna be walking around here dirty because you don't feel like bathing me. And I'm not getting in that car and that car ain't clean. I'm not getting in that car and you ain't clean.
0: You don't
1: pull that car out that garage, and I'm leaving in 30 minutes, and I need this car clean before I get up out of here. Hello. So you're not going to do it? Fine. I'll go to Gladys. Gladys will cook me something to eat. And yeah, I brought two things home with some foil in it. That's none of that is for you. That's what Gladys made for me.
0: You can't have any.
1: Ain't nobody brought you nothing from Gladys' house, and Gladys didn't put that gain in there and that downy on my clothes, and my clothes smell excellent, and they are folded, and they look nice, and I am going to be fine. And yes, I am clean. If you sniff me, I smell like some great soap because Gladys done took care of me. I'm not finna sit up here and argue with you. You've been cleaning me. You've been folding, washing and folding my clothes. You've been cooking around here. You've been bathing. bathing. What? Now I'm, all of a sudden, we through. We
0: but
1: through.
0: He's not and sick, you, though. He can bathe himself.
1: No, Shirley. For the last 4 years that we have been married, she has been bathing me. And now no. Everybody don't have bathers. And I understand that. Everybody don't have bathers. Once you get one, you're not losing your bathing. Oh, no. You're not finna change why you make me feel. Oh, no.
0: But why'd he get so mad about the $5,000, too?
1: Because that go to the new bather. That ain't got nothing to do with you no more. This is for her. This is for Gladys.
0: Right.
1: And if Gladys gonna cook and if Gladys gonna have food for me, and if Gladys gonna fold my clothes, Gladys need a little money. So Gladys need a little something. But guess what? Look at my car. Gladys ain't got out there and clean that car.
0: Shiny.
1: All Gladys right. Take care of me. I'm sorry. Gladys got me on lock, baby. What?
0: You can start. You,
1: I'd have walked around here. You got me stanking around here. I ain't clean or nothing. What is this? What? How's you gonna do me?
0: You can bathe yourself. What is wrong with you,
1: Jackie? If you listening, we finna start a new style. I want to get bathed tonight. Tonight.
2: Please call us and tell us.
1: I know the generator. I know the generator thing is still kind of hot with us, but I want to get bathed tonight.
0: All right, listen. We're going to have part two of today's Strawberry Letter. The subject is, what's up with my spoiled old man? We'll hear from Junior when we come back right after this.
1: When I raise my leg up, if you don't get up under there.
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2: 70 degrees still, and it's still mostly cloudy, but we're going to have some spotty showers this afternoon, okay? So we can't exactly wave the wet weather away, not through this week anyway. Getting up to 78 degrees temperature-wise, so that part is okay. Showers tonight with a low around 70 degrees. Partly cloudy, about 83 degrees tomorrow. Also showers tomorrow night, and then looking at Wednesday, cloudy and rainy, basically getting up to 78 degrees. Like I said though earlier, it's going to be nice over the weekend. Should be sunny and dry. The westbound BQE had a problem at Queens Boulevard. The right and center lanes were blocked. I believe it's now free there, but there might be a light residual knot in the traffic. George Washington Bridge, 35 to 40 minutes coming in. Lincoln, 35 minutes. Holland, 40 minutes. Matt alternate side park moves are in effect, and that's your traffic, and that's your weather. And this is Ann Tripp. According to the Washington Post, get this, so-called Secretary of War, Pete Hegseth, has been told in private military meetings that the war Donald Trump and Benjamin Netanyahu started in Iran is unsustainable and is sapping the U.S. military's ability to respond to threats elsewhere in the world. Top military commanders point to the fact, as according to the Washington Post, that despite months of conflict and American lives lost, that there are still no negotiated ends, no stated objectives reached, as costs continue to mount. The Trump administration has kept some 50,000 U.S. troops on high alert in that region for months. Meanwhile, Ontario's premier is speaking out about the trade dispute between Canada and the Trump administration and other things like Trump's renaming Lake Ontario Lake America. The Canadians have now erected this huge billboard at the border, reinforcing the fact that the body of water will be Lake Ontario forever, with the premier saying his country will never bow down to a bully. Nevertheless, Google Maps got on it, changing Lake Ontario and all its maps to Lake America for U.S. citizens and to both Lake Ontario and Lake America for people outside of the U.S. WBLS HD1 New York.
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1: All right, it is time now to recap today's Strawberry Letter, and then we're going to hear from Junior. Subject, what is up with my spoiled old man? A 44-year-old woman wrote in. She's married to a 67-year-old man. They've been married for 4 years. Every night, this woman, this dutiful, faithful wife, bathes her husband. Now, he's perfectly healthy, perfectly fine. She bathes her husband.
2: Listen, Jackie.
1: She lotions her husband down. Uh-huh. She cooks for him. She cleans for him. She washes both their cars. I mean, and on top of all of that, she has to suffer through bad sex with this man. So I guess she just got fed up. He started complaining, saying she's lazy because she stopped doing these things. But his friends are telling him, what is he complaining about? Because he's got it made. Mm. So she's thinking now that he's coming home with plates of food and his laundry folded and all that he's got another woman. Plus, he took $5,000 out of the bank, and when she asked him about it, he started hollering and screaming at her. So she's just wanting to know, is there another woman, and what should she do? Junior, what you got?
0: You know, I don't really like talking about people who like bathing. I really don't like that. Really don't think that's really something I'm for. Everybody take a bath every day. But I just want to say, I believe this man is allergic to soap and water plus lotion as of lately. Because that's what she said, as of lately. Uh-huh. He don't do that. Because wherever there's soap and water, his ain't never there if she ain't bathing him. Well, there's more than one way you can get clean. When she out there washing them cars, get your ass on that hood and just let this hose you down. Get some suds on you. Become part of the car. Because you need to bathe, sir. You 67 years old. This mo, if you don't want to bathe yourself, be where soap and water at. She do the dishes after she cook. Climb your ass in the sink and put your knees in your chest and let her do the dishes and wash you there. Because you're not getting in the tub,
1: that's
0: obviously.
1: Nasty,
0: you need to do some
1: nasty
0: other things differently, sir. When she washing clothes, climb your washing machine and get spunked because there's soap and water in a washing machine. There's plenty of places for you to get clean, sir. If you don't want it in the tub, she ain't doing it. Be where she at. Just be out there. When you on the hood and she take that glove and she clean the hood, let her run it down your back. Just get some suds on you. We're going to clean you up. That's it. Just be right there by the emblem on the car. Get in the sink. Let that Dawn come across your back. And when she rubbing them dishes, she rubbing you too.
1: The
0: what is wrong with you?
2: With the car soap, Junior.
0: Yeah, car soap, whatever. It's soap. Dishwasher detergent. It's ways to get clean. Get in the dishwasher. Get in there with the plates and the forks and knives and the spoon and let her turn that on and get clean. Because that's all it is. You know, if she not doing it, that's ways you can get clean all the way around you.
1: Why
0: you ain't
1: can't he just
0: advantage.
1: Bathe himself? Why?
0: He don't want to, obviously, Shirley. He don't want to because he told his son on the phone, she stopped bathing me. That's no excuse for you still be dirty.
1: Who says that?
0: Yeah, he told his son that as of lately, she stopped bathing me. Well, there's other places where there's soap and water at. You know, go to the car wash. Get in line. Stand behind there. Just walk your behind through there. Wait for your light to light up. Suds is coming. Get your behind clean. Making too many excuses.
1: Should he vacuum first?
0: I don't care what he do. He just could go. He could go after he get out. He can vacuum himself dry. But you need to get clean. Is what I'm saying. There's no reason for this. Cause she ain't bathing you. You just gonna be nasty. Nah.
2: Well, Junior. Let me ask though. Now she started out bathing him for 4 years. Now the man is used to that. Now that's what he used to.
0: Okay, but she tired though. She tired.
1: And we say all the time how you keep them the same way you got them,
2: the
1: or whatever
2: that
1: saying is.
2: Okay. You got me in on this, man. I'm in on this now.
0: Yeah. It ain't happening now though. So why are we still dirty? That's what I'm trying to figure out.
1: But is this a thing though? That's what
0: they
1: want to
0: pressure wash the house.
1: Thing?
0: They put soap in the pressure washer. Stand out there in front of your garage and just get pressurized.
2: You gonna tear skin
0: all
2: night.
0: Pressurize you.
1: Pressure washer.
0: Ways to get clean. You ain't looking at. Just being dirty.
1: But back to my question, is this a thing?
2: I would love to be bathed.
1: That's to be honest. Bathed every
3: if
1: night.
3: I could, yes. Well, if I could get my wife to bathe me, you know how long I'd be sitting in that tub waiting on her to bathe me?
1: Mm. Carla, what you got? What you got, Carla?
4: It's not a thing.
1: Okay. I didn't think it was a thing. Thank you.
2: It could be a new thing, though. It could be a new thing.
4: No, it's not.
1: You're grown.
2: When I raise this leg up, get under there.
3: Man, go on down to the airport. When they cleaning them planes out there, get out there on that tire and get clean with them planes. It's ways to get clean. You ain't thinking of it.
1: But she didn't say they shower together. No. She didn't say, you know, they take sexy baths together. She didn't say that. She said she bathed him and lotioned him down after the fact.
2: And now that man been walking around ashy like this here because you don't want to take care of what you've been doing. That man just dry, looking halfway white, that man. You need to, you ought to stop.
1: Well, I just don't understand how come he can't bathe himself. Either. Why is she bathing him?
3: It's not. I'm not sitting here and defend this. Ain't nothing wrong with him.
2: Would y'all, okay, let's go back to what we're talking about here. Would y'all bathe Michael Ealy? Would y'all bathe Michael Ealy?
1: No. He could bathe me, though.
2: See right there.
4: Shirley, you said no.
3: Walk right in there. I said no. It was going to happen.
1: He could bathe me.
2: Okay, Carla, you'll bathe Michael Ealy.
4: And Idris, and Denzel, and Boris Kodjo.
1: Together. Come on, boys. You can leave your comments on today's Strawberry Letter on Instagram at Steve Harvey FM and check us out on the Strawberry Letter podcast on the free iHeartRadio app where free never sounded so good. Coming up next, it is Junior and Sports Talk right after this.
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1: All right, it's time now for Junior and Sports Talk. Junior, what you got for us?
2: All right, listen, everybody. Preseason's over. We're about to do the real thing. Our first game against the Buffalo Bills, but Tommy, for your first NFL Sunday, just tell me what it's going to look like. What we wearing.
3: Okay.
2: What we cooking.
3: Okay.
2: Who can come over, who you don't want to see, and what should they bring? Anything they'll have for your first NFL Sunday.
3: All right, I got let's start from the top. What we wearing first, right?
2: Yeah, what you wearing, Doc?
3: Dude, I'm going to be in my drawers, to be honest with you.
2: Well,
3: I'm just saying, Junior, I'm going to be in my drawers. The Texans haven't got me to the point where I feel like I need to put some clothes on. They just don't. Right now, we at the bare minimum.
2: Tommy.
3: I understand. I'm in a tank top and some drawers. That's where I'm at with them right now, okay? They're not worthy of clothes, but what's the next one?
2: So now you in a tank top and drawers, and you got people coming over?
3: So now, if these are people who have what? Who have seen me in my drawers and in my tank top. These are those people. Write that down. These are those people. That's my wife and my children. That's who at this house watching this game. Keep going.
4: It's okay, too much. All right.
1: I know.
2: Okay. So what should they bring to your first NFL Sunday you hosting at your what should they bring?
3: Oh God. Yeah, we dealing. Probably a lot of ice. A lot of ice. Just to keep the swelling down. I didn't mean it like that.
1: What are you talking about?
3: Because I'm gonna pull something. I know I'm gonna pull something watching this game. Because they give me, I get so mad. I pull a Charlie horse. I'm gonna pull something.
4: Jumping up or getting
3: excited. Yeah, and it's because it's always it ain't nobody but CJ Stroud. He the one. He's my problem. He's my problem.
2: Okay. Well, Carla, what y'all doing at the fair? Is the Saints gonna be big on first NFL?
3: Ooh, he just left me. You see how he got off.
2: Yeah, because I can't.
1: Well, you got too much going on.
2: My draws
3: too
2: sense.
3: Much for you. Okay.
4: Well, I think at my house, you know, all that summer stuff, hanging out with my husband on Sunday, going to brunch, all that's over. Don't come in here asking to do none of that.
1: Enjoy it while you can.
2: Right. Yeah. Oh, that's over. When the Saints is playing.
1: Yeah. Here, go out with your girls. Yeah. Yeah. All right, Junior. I hope you got what you needed out of that. Coming up next. because that was a lot with the nephew. Coming up next at the top of the hour, a woman is trying to date a neighbor that lives with another woman. What? We'll get into that right after this.
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1: Okay, well, happy birthday to Jalen Brunson. You know who he is. If you don't, you haven't been paying attention. He's the captain of the New York Knicks. And also happy birthday to Chris Tucker, who is still funny man. Okay, it's still 70 degrees, by the way, and mostly cloudy. We're going up to 78 degrees temperature-wise today, but we're expecting a spotty shower or two or three. Showers tonight with low around 70 degrees. Partly cloudy, 83 degrees tomorrow, and then maybe some spritzing tomorrow night. And then looks like a Wednesday will also be another cloudy and rainy day generally. And then it looks like Thursday will be like partly kind of spritzing and partly clearing up. And looks like the weekend will be nice. But that's what's expected to be nice and sunny and nice and, you know, conveniently warm. Not too hot for people. So that's good for folks out there in Flushing, the new U.S. Open, and everybody else. On the traffic scene right now. I spoke too soon. Apparently, the westbound BQ is still got those two lanes blocked, the Queens Boulevard, right and center. Westbound LIE, Soldier Maurice Avenue, the right lane blocked there. GW Bridge, 20 minutes. Lincoln, 20 minutes. Holland, 35 minutes. Mass Transit on a close to schedule. Alternate side parking rules in effect. And that's your traffic. That's your weather. Longtime South Carolina Congressman James Clyburn, get this, told NBC's Meet the Press yesterday he regrets lobbying for and confirming Clarence Thomas for the Supreme Court back in 1991. The much-revered legislator says he never thought that Thomas would rebel against his own background, suggesting, of course, that he feels Clarence Thomas has betrayed his black ancestors with his high court decisions. But one, of course, joining in approving the Supreme's partial rollback of the nation's voting rights laws and allowing Republican states to reduce and even eliminate black voting districts. Thousands of Americans, meanwhile, made their way to the nation's capital last Friday to mark the 63rd anniversary of the March on Washington, organized and led by the Reverend Al Sharpton, with Senator Bernie Sanders and Alexandria Ocasio-Cortez joining in. It was called the Defend the Vote Rally. WBLS HD1 New York.
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15: This is from Amika in Roanoke. Amika writes, "A new man moved into my complex and he has been flirting with me since the day we met. He lives with his child's mother, but he said they are not romantically involved. I've seen her at the grocery store with another man, so I believed him. So I let him come over last week and we ordered, Tommy, we ordered wings. You know how you love your wings. Yes. She said, I answered the door and instead of the delivery driver, it was the man's baby mama with my wings in her hand. She tried to fight me, but I managed to push her out of my apartment. Yes, what? Yes. If she's no longer dating this man, why would she let him move on? Why won't she let him move on? Should I stay away from him for a while?" That's her question. This is from Amika.
16: Okay, but. But give me my wings, though, before this fight is
15: okay.
16: Give me my wings.
17: Lemon pepper is howling.
15: Yeah.
16: This is out of control.
15: But so, don't men always say we're not getting along or, you know, she doesn't understand me? Whatever the standard line is to another woman.
16: Well, men will paint a picture and make you think that everything is as worse as it could be and nothing be wrong at all. Now, a man will do that.
15: Yeah, because why is he over there then? Living with her.
17: Why do they live
15: together? Uh-huh.
16: So you should have been trying to get a little bit more detail on this man. You know, you probably shouldn't be messing with no man that live with nobody.
15: Well, after she saw the woman, the baby mama, in the grocery store with the other man, then she thought maybe the guy was telling her the truth about they just live together and there's nothing going on between them.
16: But clearly there's an issue when you order wings from this brother. And clearly there's an issue for that. I just hope during the fight that the wings didn't hit the floor and we got wasted wings all over. Once again, what I told y'all earlier, booty and wings is an amazing thing.
17: Well, you stop saying that.
15: So she should stay away from this guy for a while. That's her question. All right. Definitely. All right, we have time for another one, guys.
18: Let me just say this, Shirley, before we move on. But let me just say this, though.
15: Go ahead.
18: Can we give credit to the man? That's a great line from the man. We not romantically involved. I thought that was incredible.
17: Don't be proud of him. Yeah. Get out of here.
15: That's what he said.
18: And
15: that's
18: he
15: what
18: got
15: he
18: the other
15: her.
18: Girl, too. And you look at your baby mama. Oh, yeah. Great line. It worked.
15: Okay. All right.
17: Don't clap for him.
15: All right.
18: Clap for him.
15: We do have time for another one. This is from Shan in St. Petersburg. Shan says, "My honey and I spent our vacation with her parents in Miami. We got an Airbnb and his brother's family joined us. Their daddy is a lot of fun, but his shenanigans have my honey upset with him. We were listening to music and my sister-in-law and I were twerking. My honey's daddy got between us and started acting like he was spanking us. Acting like he was spanking us while we twerked. It was a good time, but my honey didn't think so. He's mad at me for letting his dad do that to me. Was his daddy being inappropriate or just having a good time? Come on
16: now. Get your daddy, dog. This ain't got nothing to do with your girl. This is your daddy that's out of control.
15: That's what people do when they twerk. When girls twerk, they act like they're spanking. That's what they do.
16: Yes.
17: Oh, really, Shirley?
15: I read a lot. You know, I read a lot.
17: And let me ask Shirley this: what were you reading? Whatever talking about? Spanking. the girls while twerking.
15: This can happen. This can
17: what
15: happen.
17: What literature can... were you reading, ma'am?
18: That can happen. First of all,
15: this can easily happen in a twerking type situation.
18: First of all,
15: yes.
17: Oh,
15: yes,
18: you wrote us. You wrote us, and as a man, this is all I heard. As a, it's a violation for a man to be twerking. That's violation right there. That's a violation.
17: No, it's a woman.
16: It's a woman twerking.
17: Yeah. Okay, yeah. I about to say. I thought he.
15: That's
17: he
15: another.
16: Daddy got in there and started spanking the twerkers.
15: No, he started.
18: Well,
15: acting
18: I'm mad at Daddy,
15: like he started.
18: They must be fine for Daddy to start spanking. He
15: yeah,
18: got
15: that's what you do.
16: Yeah,
18: yeah.
16: That's what you do.
18: Yeah. I've never ever spanked an ugly person before. I ain't.
15: Coming up in 20 minutes after. Thank you, guys. We'll have more of this ignorant show right after this.
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8: Okay, 73 degrees right now, and it's partly cloudy, I would say. But we are expecting the clouds to come back and to be mostly cloudy with some spotty showers, because that's what we're expecting this afternoon. Getting up to 78 degrees temperature-wise. Showers tonight for sure. Getting down to around 70 degrees. And tomorrow, 83 degrees, but we're expecting some more shower activity. Not only tomorrow, but Wednesday, then maybe part of Thursday. And then Friday, Saturday, Sunday look like they're going to be very dry, very nice, and, and sunny and stuff. On the traffic scene right now, we have the westbound LIE slow into Maurice Avenue, still the right lane block. The westbound BQE has been blocked, the right and center lanes, all morning, looks like, at Queens Boulevard. And the George Washington Bridge now down to about 20 minutes coming into town. Lincoln about 20. Holland about 35. Mass Transit on a close to schedule. Alternate site park moves are in effect. And that's your traffic. That's your weather. And this is Ann Tripp. 3 decades and 24 witnesses and weeks of sensational and fiery testimony. A closeout today. Closing arguments set to begin in the trial of the only person ever charged with the murder of rap icon Tupac Shakur. It's a real seminal moment, really, in law enforcement and all this kind of stuff. Of course, Tupac was gunned down in Las Vegas by a drive-by shooting September 1996. And the person who says that he did it, and that was like a guy named Dwayne Keffy D. Davis. He's on trial. He's confessed to repeatedly orchestrating Shakur's killing. At least that's what he told people. That's what he said in his book. And now his lawyer says he was just kidding. He was just, trying to sell books. According to Washington Post, our so-called Secretary of War, Pete Hegseth, has been told in private military briefings that the war that Donald Trump and Benjamin Netanyahu started in Iran is unsustainable and sapping U.S. military's ability to respond to threats elsewhere. Top military commanders point to the fact that despite months of conflict and American lives lost, that there is still no negotiated end and no slated objectives reached as costs continue to mount. WBLS HD1, New York.
9: Yes, yes, yes. 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
1: Okay, it's 74 degrees. 74 degrees, folks, and we're going up to 78 degrees later on this afternoon, and I'm expecting some, you know, more rain. I hate to tell you, but that's kind of what it's going to be for most of this week. The good news is that the weekend is going to be rather nice, okay? Dry, sunny, and all that good stuff. Great for the folks seeing the open in Flushing, and great for other people that want to see some sun, a little bit anyway, before the summer is over. It's 74 degrees, going up to 78 degrees later on today. Showers today, showers tonight, off and on. Getting down to 70 degrees, partly cloudy, 83 degrees tomorrow, with showers tomorrow night, and cloudy and rainy both Wednesday and Thursday. That's what we're expecting anyway on the traffic scene right now. Westbound LIE, still Maurice Avenue, the right lane is blocked. Westbound BQE, Queens Boulevard, right and center lane has been blocked before I got up this morning. Okay, still is. George Washington Bridge, 20 minutes coming in. Lincoln, 20. Holland, 35. A lot of folks this latter part of August also are taking their last vacations before Labor Day, so, you know, expect the traffic to be a little lighter. Cross your fingers on that. Mass Transit on a close-through schedule. Alternate side parking rules are in effect. That's your traffic, and that's your weather. It's 74 degrees. They're expecting for more rain in the Grand Canyon. One person was killed because of rain flash floods there on Saturday. And again, they're expecting more rain today as they look for other people that may have been swept up. Meanwhile, U.S. officials say over 80 Americans are still unaccounted for in the wake of the catastrophic landslides and floods along the border of China and Nepal. 9 Americans so far have been evacuated safely. However, close to 800 people have died in Kathmandu. Many Dolly Parton fans annoyed over one of the latest, the supposed pictures of Dolly with the Donald. Dolly, who in the 80 years of her life never posed for a picture with Trump, is seen arm in arm in an AI-generated drawing and walking along the White House patio. Here's the latest example of be careful what you wish for. A far-right anti-immigrant loudmouth named Milos Yiannopoulos has been deported himself because he overstayed his visa here. WBLS HD1 New York.
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8: 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Time to file is limited, so do not wait.
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work week. Final day of August, and we're going to rule this day. How about Mary? How about Beyonce, MJ? And yes, I got Nas with Lauren. It's on the Deja Vu Show on WB.

My manager be tripping and stuff, talking about we gotta use water, but I always use some milk and cream for you, cause I think you're kinda sweet. Anyway, you always got on some fly blue suit, and your cufflinks are shining all bright. So what you do?

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0: send in that 4-page letter. That's Aaliyah on 107.5 WBLS, sending out all of the big birthday shouts to everybody celebrating today. Let me go on over here and see what's happening. You got Chris Tucker turning 55. Debbie Gibson is 56. Richard Gere is 77. Jalen Brunson is 30. And Joe Budden, who just proposed to his girlfriend at his birthday party, turned 46. Now let's go to my BLS lines. Hello there. Who's this?
1: Hi.
0: Hey
1: my
0: there.
1: Name is Denise. I just had a 71st birthday.
0: A 71st birthday?
1: Yeah.
0: Happy belated, Denise. What did you do?
1: As a matter of fact, my boyfriend took me out to a concert.
0: Nice, nice. Well, I hope you enjoyed it. Hopefully you had some cake and ice cream and all that good stuff as well.
1: I sure did.
0: Very good. Hey, thanks for checking in with us. Tell us your favorite station.
1: WBLS. And blessings to you guys for all the good music you play. Thank you so much.
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4: See, foreplay is two words. Something four. Happens before we play. That's why they call it foreplay. Now, Phoebe got to understand that now. He's 73. This ain't his first rodeo. Is we playing or are we foeing? What is we doing? Yeah. We either going to play or we going to foe. What are we going to do? 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
7: 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I turned on the TV. I seen a commercial on my TV. He got billboards up everywhere. You can't get away from him. He on the sides of buses. He's everywhere. Now he's sponsoring stuff. You seen it coming down the timeline. Can't get away from him. We get it. Then the guy on the radio. I really hate him. His voice.

0: 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Looking at him funny like I'm ready to get rid of you too. Get away from me. Please deliver this message to Top Dog. 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Top Dog Law.
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98.5 WBLS. What's going on, Tri-State? It's your Radio Love Deja Vu. I'll be your radio wifey for right now. Listen, I got your music on the way. We'll get into some 112, some Outkast. I'll even spill some tea about your favorite celebs, like who's doing what and with whom. I got it! Coming up in minutes. Hang on to WBLS as we take a trip to Jersey with those...

0: Toni Braxton. She had on that white outfit, the long hair. What? Come on now. Taking it back in the day. What was that, 96? That's 30 years. It's WBLS on this Deja Vu show. What's going on with you? Hopefully everything is going well. Meantime, somebody must have been high, must have been smoking something to have fallen for this thing that's taken over the internet. The guy who pretended like he was a 49ers player. Yo, when he went in on the con, he tried to have the helmet on, tried to run all these drills and everything. Ladies, we gotta be. I thought we knew how to get down with the FBI stuff. I thought we had some research skills. Go and Google things. Google is our friend, I promise you. It's gonna be harder nowadays with AI, but listen, 1.3 million this guy, his name is Dejon Love. He was trying to show love to the ladies online, and now everybody's parodying it. Have you seen it, y'all? Everybody has on a helmet talking about they play for the football, for NFL. Hilarious, but ladies, when we're looking for love, we have to be wise when it comes to those things. For real, for real. And wise about the music you choose, too, honey. I got some jams. Jam tonight. Got a classic from Freddie Jackson on the way with WBLS.
1: 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This is Lady Green from The Quiet Storm inviting you to join me tonight starting at 7 p.m. as I serve you that ear candy that you love, baby. I'm dropping all your favorite slow jams like this. Even this.
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Listen, I saw a drone shot, an aerial view of the Michael Jackson birthday party they had over at Fort Greene Park with Spike Lee. Oh my gosh, it looked like it was amazing. Did y'all go? You gotta tell me all about it, okay? Do it for your around the way girls out here. Let me know what's going on so I can live vicariously through you. I was stuck in a house trying to clean up and ain't clean up a dog.

0: I make you say 107.5 WBLS. What's going on? It's your radio love, Deja Vu. You know, we school you in between the songs. Today, of course, is the last day of August. Lots of things happened in August. Go ahead and do your research. I'm talking from civil rights things to things that were really pronounced back in history, things that happened within prisoners of war. It's all kinds of stuff, but make sure you're checking that out. Meantime, I got to check my BLS lines out. What's up?
1: Hi, good morning. How are you today?
0: Hey, what's going on?
1: Deja, it's my birthday, girl, and I need you to tell me happy birthday.
0: Who is this?
1: My name is Bridget from Long Island. How are you?
0: Hey, Bridget, happy birthday to you.
1: Thank you, Deja.
0: Hey, what are you doing to celebrate?
1: I'm not doing anything but working. I've turned 54.
0: Well, you're getting that money, and you said you turned 54?
1: Yes, girl.
0: All right, well, get out there and do something. Go take a little, you know, break, get some cake and ice cream with the coworkers or something.
1: I know, right?
0: Yes, you got to celebrate life, but we will definitely big you up and shout you out, Bridget, okay?
1: All right, thank you.
0: Thank you. 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
2: Zaga's out, Ziggy's out, Zaga's out, anyhow, bad man now, Zaga's out, Ziggy's out, Zaga's out.

Pop Soul, Mary J. Blige. Did you see a recent interview with her? She did with Michelle Obama. Yes, the First Lady's getting all of these interviews. You got to go and check it out and see what she's talking about. Meantime, we're talking about big congratulations in order for this guy right here, Miguel, serving up a drink and maybe a cigar, welcoming a new baby really soon with his partner, Margaret. Congrats out to them. It's WBLS on this Deja Vu show. Welcome you in. 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

Johnny Tropicana. She's always juicing, producing cash from a sexual task. She loves men that trick like Halloween and treat. You ain't paid and your grade is incomplete. You got

0: Canadians, slow down. Man, the summer's almost over. It needs to slow down. Anyway, we are doing our thing on WBLS. So what you saying? All right, school started already for a lot of kids. Some folks are going back in a week or so. I have a question. I saw this online because it was concerning a mom whose daughter was not able to eat Oreos because her mom didn't want her eating. You know, she had gluten-free, whatever, whatever. But other kids would have Oreos and then she'd be coming home crying because I want Oreos or whatever. And everybody in the group chat was like, Mom, what y'all do is what y'all do. That's the way we were brought up. And then other folks were like, no, maybe we shouldn't pack Oreos for our kids because little Sally can't have them. Mind you, she's not allergic to them. This is just her mama's preference. Meanwhile, parents, should you be mindful of what other kids cannot have as you're packing their lunch or giving them extra clothes to wear on a field trip? I want to know, do you consider the other kids when you are doing your thing with your child in this generation? Let's talk about it. 212-545-1075. Call me up.
1: Yes, yes, yes. What's up, ladies and gentlemen? Let's spin it back.
0: You know, it's a lot to ask someone to stand outside in a football stadium all night in October? What?
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1: So, we back. 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

0: Deja Vu Show. Are you riding with the new parents and considering other kids as you're doing stuff for your kids in this day and age? Let's go to my BLS line. So what you saying?
1: Hi. I wanted to make a comment about the question that you had put out there. I have children, but I'm just not going to be mindful. Unless it's like a peanut allergy or whatever, then I'll be mindful of that. But it's cookies. Come on. People really forget that we all were kids too. So, like, come on, get with the program. I'm sorry.
0: That's what I'm saying. But, girl, these people in this new day and age, I mean, I don't know. They just, you know.
1: Yes.
0: What's your name?
1: My name is Alma. I'm from the Bronx. And yeah. I love you, Deja.
0: Thank you, Alma. We appreciate you calling and listening to this. Have a good day.
1: Bye.

0: telling you to hold on. It's 107.5 WBLS on this Deja Vu show. Holding on and going to my BLS line. So what you saying about this?
1: Happy blessed day. What I'm saying is I don't believe that a parent should take into consideration other children's preferences and what families do. We have all different nationalities, religions.
0: Yep.
1: And children are going to bring different things to school. Your child needs to know when you say no, it's no. Regardless to what other children do, your child needs to know this is how we live, this is what we do, and that's the end of that.
0: Come on! I love it! See, that's what I'm talking about. They just be doing the most sometimes, and I was just wondering if it was just me.
1: No, it's not just you, because I was just telling somebody the other day, they was like, oh, well, they don't want it this. I said, who runs your house? You or your children?
0: That's it. What's your name?
1: My name is Paula.
0: Paula, thank you for calling, girl. You have a good one. Hey, tell us your station.
1: I'm old school. 107.5. I'm sorry.
0: I know that's right, Paula. Have a good one, girl. Keep them in line.
1: Okay, you too.
0: Bye.
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0: And right now, whatever you have in your cupboard, yeah. Everybody going to the grocery store, you don't know what's in that person's, that family's pocketbook or their budget. So you're basically rewarding them, or that's their snack. You know, they don't want their child to be embarrassed that other children have snacks and they don't. So that's what they have. That's between them and that family.
1: I know. That's right. I appreciate that. What's your name?
0: Well, I go by Chef Armani, but my name is Kyrie.
1: All right, Chef Kyrie. Now, all this food talk has gotten me thinking, what do we have in the cupboards to actually feed our folks? You need some groceries? I have a $100 Stop and Shop gift card right now. Call number 7 on my WBLS lines. But we're trying to set off your last-minute barbecues, the back-to-schools, and all that. 212-545-1075, and you shall be a winner.

0: Come on now, Mary J. with that My Life. Hey, it's 107.5 WBLS on this Deja Vu show. If you look at my life, you see that we're having a good time. I'm having fun pouring into your life, talking all that stuff with your tea, your hustler's tips, all that. And it's really cool when I can give you a really dope prize, like a $100 Stop and Shop gift card. We're talking about groceries on what? Well, the prices are lower at Stop and Shop. Matter of fact, you're going to shop, and I'm going to show and prove by giving you this gift card. Let's go to my BLS lines. Hello?
1: Hi, did I win the gift card?
0: Who are you?
1: My name is Alisa.
0: Alisa, you did win. You're calling number 7.
1: Yeah, I won. Thank you.
0: Where are you calling from?
1: I'm calling from Long Island, Suffolk County.
0: All right, out in Suffolk County. So you heard us talking about this Stop and Shop gift card. What are you going to be fixing for the Labor Day weekend? Anything special?
1: Probably just snack on my grandson. So he only eats nuggets and fries, so that'll be perfect.
0: Well, there you go. There you go. $100 to that whole campaign, all right?
1: Thank you.
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12: Attention, sexual abuse survivors in New York City. 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This includes abuse in a New York City school, at a camp, in a foster care facility, in a hospital, as well as other entities in New York City. Whether the misconduct was committed by a teacher, coach, school staff member, prison guard, or an employee, you may be eligible to take legal action and hold those responsible accountable. Time to file is limited, so do not wait.
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Less of the Deja Vu Show. What's going on with you? What do you want right now? More music? Okay, I got that. I got some Kanye Z, got some Coffee Brown, some Patrice Rushes, Forget Me Nots. Oh, and don't forget, Usher and Chris Breezy are running it back. They're coming back to town. And guess who has tickets? Ow! You don't have them? Oh, well, I do, and I want to give them to you sometime this hour. We're going to play some kind of trivia. I'm going to ask you some kind of questions, and if you have that question right, you could be a winner. It's WBLS.

0: Brown, after party on 107.5 WBLS. Now, after the show is the after party. But first, you got to have the show. We're talking about that show. Usher and your guy, Chris Breezy, that dynamic duo, they're coming back to town. They're hooking up, and you can be a part of this whole experience and get down with them for these tickets. Now, let me see. What is the date? They're coming back October 15th at MetLife, right? All right, so they're dynamic duo. But let's talk about another dynamic duo in entertainment history. Denzel Washington and the one and only Spike Lee have partnered for a number of films. Give me three movies that Denzel is featured in, produced by Spike Lee. 212-545-1075. Call number 7. If you can answer my trivia question correctly, you will snatch these tickets to see Usher and your guy, Chris Breezy, for the R&B tour at MetLife.
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20: 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What up, New York?

0: the Deja Vu Show. I'm not taking you through the wire, but I am taking you through somewhat of the fire because you want to get these tickets. You got to work hard for them. We're talking about the dynamic duo Usher and Chris Brown. And of course, Spike Lee and Denzel. We got the movies that they were in together. Do you have them?
1: I think so. Is it Malcolm X, Mississippi Masala?
0: No, not a Mississippi Masala. Give me two more.
1: Oh my God. Oh my God. Okay, bye.
0: WBLS, do you have the answer to my question?
2: Yes. I made it through. Oh my God.
0: Come on, quickly. Yeah. Do you have the answer to the question?
2: Oh, Mo Better Blues, the recent one, Highest to Lowest, and Malcolm X.
0: Come on, you're in there. Woo, woo!
2: Woo!
0: What's your name?
2: Oh, my wife's gonna be hyped. My name Chris.
0: Chris, your wife is gonna be hyped to see you as Chris, but also the other Chris, Chris Brown and Usher. The R&B tour is coming to MetLife Stadium. Congratulations!
2: Ooh, I appreciate it. Oh man, she's gonna be hyped.
0: Thanks. Oh yes, yes. October 15th is when it's all happening. So, Chris, let me ask you: are you gonna go with her to the show, or are you gonna let her go with one of her girlfriends?
2: I'm gonna let her choose. I'm not even gonna be mad if she wanna go all home, girl.
0: I like that. You know what?
2: I'm gonna let her pick.
0: I'm not mad at that. I am not mad at that. Thank you for playing along with us, Chris. Congratulations. And tell everybody the station that just put you up into that concert.
2: 107.5 WBLS. Let's go.

0: Keisha Cole with that Heaven Sent. It's WBLS and the Deja Vu Show. Listen, that's going to do it for me. I am on my way out of here. You, me, and the music, we're going to hang out again tomorrow, just in time for a Sister Girl Tuesday. Don't forget to hang out this weekend, though. I heard they're going to be doing like a backpack drive and plant food drive up in Yonkers. Styles P posted it. I'll give you all the details tomorrow. But meanwhile, plan, because the kids are getting ready to go back to school. Now, I got to get out of here. Make way for my guy, Bent Rock, who's going to hold it down for my girl, Just Nick. You, me, and the music will hang out again tomorrow at 10 a.m. Peace. Love you, sister girls. Got to go. Keep it right here on WBLS.
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So, in case you're just joining me, Bet Rock holding it down for Just Nick, 107.5 WBLS. I got tickets for Usher, Chris Brown coming up next hour. I got Badu tickets coming up in the 5 o'clock hour. I got Cool DJ Red Alert coming up at 6 o'clock. I got a special in-studio guest, and I got somebody checking in, too. But right now, we check in with Tone Stiff and Fly on BLS.

0: You know, I had a, back in my old radio days in Connecticut, I remember they, you know, back in radio, they used to always groups do promos, and it's like, I got this group called Tony coming in the studio. Bent needs to interview them. So I interviewed them, and I said, wow, you know, this group's got something. I don't know, Bent, but I told you. I know. BLS 107.5, number one for R&B. Bent Rock holding it down for Just Nick, and I'm going to give you a little backline to this story. My wife is from South Jersey, Eunice, and she said there's a thing in Camden, New Jersey. They have a waterfront. They do these shows. And she got me going to these shows once a week. And she comes to me and says, you know a guy named Will Calhoun? I said, yeah, I do. We used to go to school together. Really? The guy from Living Color? Yeah. I said, and I hadn't talked to him in years. I mean years. So I said, I'm going to go to the show and hopefully I can, you know, get a chance to talk to him. So when I text him, he couldn't believe that I texted him. He's like, yo. I said, so I got a chance to go backstage and Grammy Award winning Living Color, the group, right? The drummer, Will Calhoun, is here with me. So I said, come on up and chop it up New York style, because he is born and raised like me, Northeast Bronx. Let's come chop it up about music, art, or whatever. Good afternoon, my brother. How are you?
1: Good afternoon. It's so great to see you and great to be up here.
0: Yeah, he calls me Bentley. He don't call me Bent Rock.
1: I'm going to call you Bent Rock on the air.
0: There you go. So, tell us, you know, Living Color. All right.
1: Yes.
0: Here's the backstory to this group that you're a drummer to.
1: Sure. Started by the great Vernon Reed, guitarist, out of Brooklyn, New York. I met Vernon sort of in the mid-80s, but to put the band together quickly, it was myself, original member Muzz Skillings on bass from Queens, great singer Corey Glover, who was also an actor. He was in Platoon.
0: That's right.
1: He's one of the black guys that survived in the movie, so I was happy to meet him.
0: But
1: that's really where the band started. We played Lower East Side, Manhattan, a lot of different clubs, colleges, around different spots. And, you know, the band started to make some noise. People talk about the Mick Jagger story, but we were playing around town before that. Mick heard us, came down to see us at CBGB's, and produced a demo for us. That demo led to us getting signed to Sony. And our first record was called Vivid, and the biggest song of that record in our career is called The Personality. And ironically, we were invited on this station by the great Frankie Crocker.
0: Tell us about that.
1: Living Color's a rock band. Rock and roll is black music. We created it like so many other art forms.
0: That's right.
1: And Frankie Crocker, for those who may not know, he broke a lot of incredible music and artists in the industry, especially black artists that were quote-unquote alternative.
0: Mm-hmm.
1: And he reached out and he said, I want to have you guys on my show and I want to play Cult of Personality on my show. And we were shocked and thrilled because we grew up listening to Frankie and we heard so much amazing music, Sly, and first time you heard Prince, these kind of artists. So we were honored that Frankie had us on, and he had us on to talk about the band and how we grew up, what we were doing, the impact of the music, and how he saw Hendrix and he saw all these other great artists, and how we reminded him of those type of artists. So it was a beautiful, beautiful experience. And that's really what happened. That record won a Grammy. We went out in 1989, Bent Rock, and we opened for the Rolling Stones, which was a shock, going from 200-seater clubs to doing 60,000 people.
0: Uh-huh.
1: It's a culture shock, a beautiful thing. We went on to make our second record, Time's Up, and that record won a Grammy as well. And we've been moving on since, man. It's been almost 34 years.
0: So, and we're going to get to how it started for you, because I remember when he first came to our school, and I didn't know he played drums, and big up to Mr. Alex Alexander, music teacher back when you had music in school.
1: Correct.
0: And he says, can anybody, you said you can play the drums. I never forget that moment when you did play the drums.
1: Wow.
0: And I was like, I see, yo, man, I'm a history teacher. I'm all about history. So real quick. So
1: yes.
0: Will Calhoun is in the studio with me. Bent Rock, hold it down for Just Nick. You're a musician. We were talking about the greatest groups of all time. Some of the groups that you said that you like to listen to are...
1: Yes. Earth, Wind, and Fire. You mean from that period?
0: Yeah, exactly.
1: Earth, Wind, and Fire, definitely. Sly Stone, Cameo, Kool and the Gang, especially Kool and the Gang. I'm going to say it, you know, when they were
0: there were a lot of phases of Kool and the Gang. That's right.
1: The Muslim phase was my favorite.
0: I got you. So, you know what? I'm not supposed to do this, but you said Earth, Wind, and Fire. How many times did you see Earth, Wind, and Fire in your life?
1: A dozen times. And my college roommate now sings with them, so I get to see him.
0: Really?
1: Yeah. Right. And you know what's funny? When we were in school, he used to play Earth, Wind, and Fire. He was an arranging major.
0: Okay.
1: And he would put Earth, Wind & Fire on while writing his scores for school. And ironically, he's singing Earth, Wind & Fire now. It's a beautiful thing.
0: So I'm not supposed to do this, but because tomorrow is September 1st, why don't we play a little Earth, Wind & Fire? You know?
1: Yes.
0: Yeah. Don't forget, folks, I got Chris Brown, Usher tickets coming up next hour. Badu coming up at 5. I got a special group checking in around 4:15. But right now, let's do a little Earth, Wind & Fire. Bet Rock, hold it down for Dust Nick. Happy Monday, Tri-State. We are doing it on B.

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0: BLS 107.5, number one for RB. Bentlock on the down for Just Nick. And don't forget, folks, coming up this hour, I'm going to give you a chance to check out Chris Brown and Usher at MetLife October 15th. That's coming up this hour. In the studio, I have my man Will Calhoun, legendary group, Living Color. Like, the audience you play for.
1: Yes.
0: Demographically, who are they? Of course, culturally, like, the audience, on that average, like, what kind of audience does Living Color play for?
1: It's a mixed audience. Depends on where we are.
0: All right. Let's take the States for a second.
1: The States. It's mixed, white, Latin, black, maybe as young as 20, and as old as 65, 70, because they were there. Some of those folks were at the Rolling Stones tour, and we were young, and they were going to see the Rolling Stones, and they remembered us opening for them. So it's an interesting variation. Musically, because of the style and who we have on the records, Little Richard, Public Enemy, you know, we have...
0: Stop for a second. Say it again. Little Richard.
1: Little Richard's on a song called Elvis Is Dead.
0: Okay.
1: Public Enemy's on a remix called Funny Vibe.
0: All right.
1: You know, we work with Public Enemy really kind of on and off throughout our whole careers.
0: Mm-hmm.
1: Short story, we were leaving to go to the South on our first tour in a church van, and Chuck and Flav were coming out of the studio.
0: All right.
1: And they were like, yo, what's going on? We're getting ready to go on the road. They gave us a cassette of It Takes a Nation of Millions, and we played it all the way to Florida, front to back, front to back, front to back. So it's a lot of connections with DJs and remixers and stuff as well.
0: You didn't think about that. You didn't think like that was going to happen coming out of, when I say the neighborhood, Northeast Bronx, you're going to be playing for that type of audience. You never saw that coming.
1: I didn't, but you know, Bent Rock, we had tremendous talent in our community.
0: Yeah.
1: You know, we had Pumpkin, right? Pumpkin was making beats and loops in 1972 for the, you know, we had Scott LaRock. You know, Ray Chu lived around the corner from me. He finished high school and was a musical director for Ashford and Simpson.
0: That's right.
1: Steve Jordan was on Fish Avenue. He was in the NBC orchestra when he was 17. He produced Lightning in a Bottle, and he's playing with the Stones now. He did so many amazing things in his career. So there were samples in the community that gave me the idea that I could do this. But did I think about doing it in that aspect? No.
0: Shout out to our crew that we went to school with. They've checked in. And I know your sister. So his brother and my brother were in the same class.
1: Correct.
0: Right? And then my brother dated his older sister.
1: Correct.
0: And he and I and Will and I were in the same class. I don't think Will knew I was going to be a DJ either. But I didn't think I knew I was going to be a DJ. You know what I'm saying? But it's good, yo. And we were just having this off mic thing. And listen. And my wife just had a really good family reunion. Don't wait until like down situations to get together. Wait, like get together. Like cause we shouldn't be getting together because so and so transit. Like don't wait. And so I'm so glad I went to this thing so we can chop it up. Right?
1: So am I. And, you know, it was deep when you texted me. Uh-huh. It was like sixth grade. You know, when I saw the message, I was like, oh yeah, that's my man. It was like no time lost, but. But I got to say this. Your brother used to check on me.
0: Yeah.
1: He used to go to work, and the train station was past my block.
0: Uh-huh.
1: And Randy would come by, and if he didn't ring the bell, he saw me. He was like, you know, I was called Little Calhoun because my brother was called Calhoun.
0: That's right.
1: Your brother used to check on me when I first moved into that area. So, you know, family is family is family.
0: That's right. We are family. I got your chance to win tickets for Chris Brown Usher coming up. And, Will, we're going to talk later on about what you got popping now.
1: Absolutely.
0: All right. And we're going to check in with a group that's performing tonight at Sony Hall. That's on the way. But right now, we sit in the room. Bent Rock holding it down for Just Nick on 107.5 WBLS.

0: There you have it, from Staten Island, the Force MDs. It's 107.5 WBLS, number one for R&B, holding it down for Just Nick. It is me, Bent Rockin'. Speaking of the Force MDs, I have them on the phone right now. What's up, my brothers?
1: Yeah.
0: How you guys doing?
2: Good, man. We good, man. We're blessed, and we are excited for bro.
3: That's right.
0: So what's going down tonight, fellas?
3: Sony Hall, baby. Sony Hall.
4: Sony Hall, man. Force MDs tonight. Sony Hall, man. 40-plus anniversary, man. 40-plus years anniversary, man. Been putting in all that work all these years, man, and continuing the legacy, man. That's what's going on.
2: Trying to get some flowers, man. Yeah. Trying to get some flowers.
0: A lot of people, they hear the Force MDs. They don't know the history. So can you guys just kind of just, how did it all, I remember you guys when you were known as the Force MC.
2: Right.
0: But take us back, really. What was that one moment where you know the Force MDs, sometimes we do this for the love or whatever, but we like, wow, this is really taking off. What would you say is that Force MDs moment?
2: I have to say when Let Me Love You first hit the radio station, it was number one requested for back-to-back week. That's when we knew we had a sound that was definitely taking a stand, you know. It was definitely that blueprint of R&B hip-hop. And Let Me Love You was definitely one of them songs that did it. Let Me Love You and Forgive Me Girl. And It's Your Pro Scratch.
0: Yeah, I'm telling you that's what I like to do. So
4: and Couldn't Care Less and Touch and Go. Come on, man. Let's keep going, man.
0: Ladies and gentlemen, that in case you don't know what that is, that's what they call a catalog. They have a catalog of music that stretches over the test of time. Let's talk about tonight. What can we expect from the Force MDs tonight at Sony Hall?
4: Musical diversity, my brother.
3: An experience
4: of, you know, who the Force MDs are, the pioneers of R&B hip hop, mixing it up, Southern soul. You just name it. It's just like, we just start hitting you in the head with everything that we do, what we do, which is versatile.
3: And star-studded. Yes.
4: And of course, the classics, man, the classics. You know, illuminating, high-energy stage performance, and just, you know, engaging, man, you know.
2: Just everybody singing along the songs that they grew up to love, you know, the songbook of their life.
0: A lot of people, they think this is easy, right? Whether it's on the radio, playing in a band, or performing for years. If you had to tell an aspiring group, a group getting together, what would be that Force MD's advice?
4: Well, my advice is, look, man, be ready, be committed, and be focused. Because anything you embark on, it's going to take work, it's going to be challenges. And you don't get mad at the people who made it across the bridge, because they was committed to it. And they took on those challenges. So if you're ready for that fight, to be on the other side of that fence and say that, hey, I established myself with a sound, an image, and music that connected with the world, you got to be willing to, you know, deal with the challenges, the detours, the ups and downs, that perseverance, that consistency, and just being present. You got to be able to do that. You got to be committed, my brother.
2: Yeah, so you got to love one another, because, you know, you never know when it's your last day. You got to treat each day like it's your last, man, because us, as a Force MDs, you've been through a lot of trials and tribulations. Rest in peace to TC, Jesse, Trisco, Mercury, Dr. Rock, K-Wan. We lost a lot of members, but we are still here to carry on, Stevie, Khalil, Zayn, carrying the legacy on, and we feel real good about it. We know they're very proud of us, spiritually in heaven right now.
0: In case you're just joining us, the legendary Force MDs are on the line. Sony Hall, it goes down tonight. I believe the showtime is 8 o'clock. Am I correct with that?
4: That's right. Yep. Right. Doors open at 6. Don't you want to come there early, because we're going to show them videos and clips of the whole story of Force MDs.
0: Oh, wow.
4: We got a couple of honors and awards and stuff going on. And don't forget, right after the show, we got Montel Jordan. We got a major celebration going on. And we got some very, very heavy hitters that's been invited that confirmed they're going to be here. So if you ain't going to be in the building, the building ain't going to miss you.
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0: Got it. 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Force MDs, 40 years of celebration is going down tonight at Sony Hall. So thank you for checking in, my brothers. I appreciate it. About 15 minutes away for those tickets to see Usher, Chris Brown, plus once again, Grammy Award winner, drummer, Will Calhoun's in the house. Bent Rock, hold it down for Just Nick right here. BLS, stand by.
5: 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I'm dropping all your favorite slow jams like this. To even this. To me, baby. So lock in with me, New York, New Jersey, Connecticut. It's The Quiet Storm, baby, on New York's number one for R&B. It's 107.5 WBLS. 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

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BLS 107.5, number one for R&B. Hey, I've got a pair of tickets to check out Usher, Chris Brown, MetLife, October 15th. 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

0: I'm freaky, freaky like no one has ever made you feel, yeah.
1: It depends. It's BLS 107.5. Everybody's talking about Usher and Chris Brown. Looking out for, let's see, lucky caller number 7.
2: Hey, Bedrock, how are you?
1: I'm fine, my sis. How you doing?
2: I'm good.
1: What is your name?
2: Tara.
1: Where you calling from?
2: I'm calling from Hoboken, New Jersey.
1: Who you like better, Usher or Chris Brown? Tell him, put you on the spot.
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1: Well, you get a chance to check out both of them October 15th at MetLife, okay?
2: Yes, I appreciate that.
1: All right, tickets now on sale at Ticketmaster.com. You can't tell me that. You got a side. Everybody got a side when it comes to artists. Everybody got a side. Hanging out once again before he leaves, hanging out with Grammy Award winning drummer Will Calhoun, band Living Color, and we were just talking about, I've been an educator for 10 years and a DJ for umpteen years, and we've all, the people that we've come in contact with, especially as children, have an effect on our lives. And I want to go back to OSL and respect to Alex Alexander and Mr. Fierce, two black male teachers that had an impact on my life as a DJ and eventually becoming an educator, and had an impact on your life as a musician, correct?
3: Changed my life forever.
1: What do you mean by that?
3: Well, Mr. Fierce, I was a basketball junkie, as you know, back in those days. And Mr. Fierce was our first black coach to come up from Texas.
1: Mm-hmm.
3: And not only was he a coach, he was kind of fit and could roll with us.
1: Very fit, yeah.
3: And he could roll with us. And he had that Southern respect, and he demanded it, you know, in return. And Mr. Fierce was when you're young, black youth, you're in school, you're in a private school, Christian school, all the teachers are white, mostly male.
1: Yeah.
3: You don't have that connection.
1: They have to connect
3: in that building. You just don't have it. Until you get back home, you get on the block, you're hanging out with your dad or your uncle or whoever. Mm-hmm. So they have it in this school. Mr. Alexander was super profound for just digging out the reality of our souls, of who we were, who we are, and who we were at that time.
1: That's right.
3: As young, special, talented people. People who didn't sing, people who were shy, he had them up there singing solos and sounding amazing. So he was a genius at pulling that art out of us. And it changed my mind. I didn't want to be a musician until I ran into Mr. Alexander.
1: And it was his class that inspired me musically and ultimately becoming a DJ and understanding beats, measures, and I didn't realize that until I looked back.
3: Yes. And one quick note, you know, McDonald's had those gospel choir awards. Mm-hmm, you know, our Savior Lutheran's TNR choir won twice, and which led to McDonald's having this kind of series of gospel choir competitions, and scholarships were given. So the community was built out of that. So Mr. Alexander was an extraordinary human being who was ahead of his time and looked ahead, and he totally inspired me. He had serious, fierce discipline, coming to class on time, learning the music, learning how to play the music properly. So it changed my life. I have a sixth grade best choir performance
1: I remember
3: trophy.
1: That, bro. And I remember when you hit the drums, brother. I remember.
3: It's in my room right now, and I look at it every day still to this day.
1: Wow. So what you got going on, man? What's coming up for Will Calhoun?
3: Well, coming up, man, on September 16th, for those who don't know, I'm also a visual artist. I'm doing interesting things with it's a difficult, it's not paintings. I do these drum solos with sticks that light up, and I have the venue turn off all the lights, and I play these kind of drum solos in a room. I use photography with very slow apertures, and then we extract myself and the drums from the photograph, so you only see the streaks of light.
1: Mm.
3: And it creates this art I call rhythm art. So I'm going to have a show and perform live on September 16th at Chelsea White Space with a company that's called Great Water Works, and they're a company that's doing water, creating machines for water in villages and in parts of Africa, Central America, etc., to provide for folks. And this gentleman and his partner like my kind of individual solo ambient art. So it's the first time I'm going to be able to really perform with electronic instruments, technology, a lot of my own photography from 25 plus years of research in Africa, and my visual work. I'm going to be triggering it while playing the drums. The images will change according to how I'm playing the beats. So I get a little bit of a story about my research and my life and my love for art and my love for the continent, all in one package. That's at the Chelsea White Room on September 16th. For any information, please visit my Instagram page at Will Calhoun Drum.
1: right. What about musically? What you got popping musically?
3: Musically, Living Colors in the studio.
1: All right.
3: And we're working on a new recording. That's kind of big news. And I just finished up a week at the Village Vanguard. It's jazz with Joe Lovano. So there's some interesting things coming down the line. I have a project I want to get to you. I've been working on for 15 years.
1: Uh-huh.
3: I lived in Mali in West Africa on and off. And I work with a great producer, Shek Tidien Sekt. And I put together this record of the vibe from the Bronx and the vibe from Bamako and Mali in West Africa.
1: Okay.
3: So it's a combination of both of those Mending styles and then what we learned, you and I learned on the corner and from the street. So it's a combination of that. So it's called the Mali Project. That'll be out next year, and I'd love to come up here and promote that.
1: Bro, but that's what we do, man. You know what I'm saying? And I'm glad I went to your show last week. And shout out, of course, to the Northeast Bronx. If you travel the 2 or 5 train, you know what we're talking about. And I want to shout out our OSL crew. I hope I don't forget people. Yvette Goodman, Doreen Coleman.
3: Yes.
1: Robin Small, Eric Brown.
3: Yep.
1: Eric Arrington.
3: Cameo Christian.
1: Zale Quick.
3: Yeah.
1: Is on there. Wendell Bug. Mark Giles.
3: Mark Giles.
1: Carl Folks.
3: Yep.
1: Did I forget anybody?
3: I just want to say this to your audience. We're past 50 years old.
1: That's right.
3: Let's just say that.
1: Uh-huh.
3: The fact that we can sit here and recite our 6th grade and 7th grade classmates off the top of our head tells you what kind of community we grew up in. It was a village.
1: And they were behind me when my brother passed away and then when my mom passed away in the last 6 years. So we're saying this out of love. And if you have that kind of connection with your class, please reach out to them and hold that connection. That's all I got to say. Once again, how can...
3: I want to just mention this, if that's okay. For those who are in the lower village area, I'll have it on my site October 3rd. I'm doing this art exhibition called Visions of Jazz Men. It's paintings, artwork for musicians. That's going to be on October 3rd at the Wilmer Jennings Gallery. And that's 219 East 2nd Street. Go to Will Calhoun Drum on Instagram. It's all there. You'll see it. And you get to see some other things. I have to say that. And I want to say that those folks that you mentioned support both you and I in our personal endeavors.
1: I've
3: had exhibitions. Robin has showed up.
1: Yes,
3: Doreen has showed up. So if y'all are listening out there, love y'all.
1: Yes, right.
3: And thanks for supporting. I have to say, Bent Rock.
1: Bent Rock. Yes, sir.
3: And myself.
1: Yes, sir.
3: Lots of love. Yeah. Love to y'all. Love y'all.
1: All right. Once again, what's your site again? What's your IG?
3: Will Calhoun Drum.
1: There you
3: go. WILLCALHOUNDRUN.com. I'm there.
1: Coming up next hour, Badu in Queens. You want to check it out? That's on the way. Bet in for Just Nick right here, BLS.
4: Yes, yes, yes. What's up, ladies and gentlemen? Let's spin it back.
5: 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What? 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
13: You know who I can't stand? 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Every time I turn on the radio, I hear him. Now he's on TV. I turned on the TV. I seen a commercial on my TV. 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You can't get away from him. 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He's everywhere. Now he's sponsoring stuff. You seen it coming down the timeline. Can't get away from him. 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It drives me crazy. 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

0: one for R&B, Bet Rock holding it down for Just Nick. Once again, shout out to my homie, my classmate, my brother, Will Calhoun. Don't forget, Will Calhoun Drum. Everything Will Calhoun, go to Will Calhoun Drum on the IG. Speaking of that, all my Northeast Bronx people, imagine yourself driving down Gun Hill Road, coming from White Plains Road, going towards the Hutch, or coming down Boston Road. All right? There's a little street, a little ave called Pearsall Avenue. Particularly, it connects Boston Road and Gun Hill Road. For those who know, the bowling alley's there. The McDonald's is there. Well, that street, Will Calhoun grew up on that street. It was renamed in honor of his mother, Annie Mae Calhoun, on July 25th. He enlightened me on that. Now, some of the things that she's done in her lifetime, because she transitioned 5 years ago. She was president of the Neighborhood Association. So, you know, back then we had, the neighborhoods were tight. So she was that glue. Also, that area, Northeast Bronx, like myself, a lot of West Indian heritage. A lot of people migrated from the West Indies to come here. But when you migrate, people think it's easy. No, you got to get acclimated educational-wise, cultural-wise, financial-wise. She helped assist in that. We're talking about immigration, classes, you know, all of that. She helped with that. So she helped, you know, connect that. So we wanted a shout out of Annie Mae Calhoun Way, a.k.a. Pearsall Avenue, that connects Boston Road to Gun Hill Road. And that is the mother of Will Calhoun. Don't forget, Will Calhoun Drum, is, you can get everything that's going on in his life there. All right? And once again, shout out, of course, to, I just talked to his sister. Shout out to Dean Meminger. He was listening. I forget to connect you, Dean, but I got to give you a shout out, too. So, all right. Erykah Badu, she's going to be in Queens. We're going to give you a shout at her coming up in about 10 minutes. Bet Rock holding it down for Just Nick right here, BLS. What up, Bronx?
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18: 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This is the

So, thanks to Lenny Green, who kind of informed me that Lionel was performing on Saturday night with Earth, Wind & Fire, and he wasn't feeling well, and dizzy spells and whatever, and he was rushed to the hospital. He's been in ICU, but they're saying he might get out tomorrow, so we're going to keep an eye out for that, and we'll keep our prayers with Lionel Richie for a recovery. Bent Rock holding it down for Just Nick. I've got a pair of tickets to check out Grammy Award-winning Erykah Badu with The Alchemist and special guest De La Soul. Forest Hill, like to go? Call us 7. Hit me up at 212-545-1075, and I will hook you up. Cool DJ Red Alert coming up at 6 o'clock. Right now, A Keys and The Unthinkable right here on WBLS. Good.

0: I got a shout out, Dean Memmons, you're checking in. I appreciate you, my brother. BLS 107.5, number one for R&B. Bent Rock, hold it down for Just Nick. Looking out for Lucky Caller 7. Want to see Badu? Hello.
1: Hello.
0: Hello, how you doing?
1: Doing great.
0: It sounds like you're driving.
1: I am.
0: Where you driving to, sis?
1: I'm driving over the bridge to get home.
0: What is your name, my sis?
1: My name is Sabrina. My first name is Helen.
0: You love Erykah Badu?
1: Oh, my God. Yes, I do.
0: I got Badu, the Alchemist, De La Soul. They're going to be in Queens. Your Lucky Caller 7 is happening September 18th. All right?
1: Sounds great. Thank you.
0: You can't just... Oh, tickets available at Ticketmaster.com. I should always say, when you say De La Soul, you know, along with Badu, that's a big deal. Cool DJ Red Alert. What is going on, my friend?
2: How you been, sir? What's going on?
0: I'm doing fine. De La Soul. I'm you know, that sound will never be duplicated. Never be duplicated.
2: Nah. One of a kind, you know. Very unique. And guess what? They got a heckler's following.
0: I'm telling you. Following. You ready to do this after work master mix thing, my brother?
2: Before that, I got to give a birthday shout out. If you haven't done it, I'm going to do it right now.
0: Who you got?
2: The guy that brought the chip home for us for the New York Knicks. Today is Jalen Brunson's birthday.
0: It's JB's birthday. Wow.
2: That's right. He made 30 today.
0: And you know what? We're going to rewind the clock back. I believe it was 2022. All the naysayers say, Jalen Brunson, what? That's our savior? Yes, he is. Yes, he is, right?
2: Yeah, if it wasn't Jay-Z, you're going to learn today.
0: Afterwork Master Mix coming up. 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
24: 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The turntables are fired up. The music is set. 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

0: Cupid. That's me. 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That's me. Cupid. That's me. Shout out to 112.
1: Uh-oh.
0: Yup.

0: Yes.
1: Oh, man. I wonder if you got that idea from DMC. You blind, so you can't see.
0: After Work Master Mix. Legendary cool DJ Red Alert right here on BLS. Bent Rock, hold it down for Just Nick. I was just reflecting on the birthday boy, Jalen Brunson, and how we as a collective community in New York did not believe in him, and he gave us a 53-year wish, my brother.
1: Man, listen here. It goes down in history. No, I'm so happy for him, his father, and the entire organization.
0: Yes, sir. Yes, sir. And hopefully, do we dare say repeat, Red? Do we dare say repeat?
1: Let's figure it out. Let's see how we're going to do in the first half.
0: All right.
1: I don't want to say too early.
0: All right. Let's figure out segment number two. Segment number two inside the After Work Master Mix coming up next with the legendary cool DJ Red Alert right here. 107.5.
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0: And of course, the always Will Track. Will Track is always, he put a lot into his work and a lot of time. So just because you hear him now doesn't mean he just jumped on the scene. So I want to.
1: And that's why we lean on him, because I know that track that you have with him, and there's other tracks that he have. But
0: yeah.
1: Don't always think of him just for footwork and shine the light on. He have a whole lot more.
0: Yeah, shout out, of course, to Tracks. How you feeling, Red?
1: Feeling real good right now.
0: All right, man. So you're back again tomorrow at 6, correct?
1: Yes, indeed.
0: How can people get in contact with you?
1: At Cool DJ Red Alert. That's cool with a K.
0: At DJ Bentrock on the IG. Just Nick will return tomorrow. And The Quiet Storm with Lenny Green is coming up next. Shout out, of course, to the Force and Beast. Checked in. They're going to be at Sony Hall coming up in about an hour. Of course, Montel.
1: That's right. Their 40-year anniversary.
0: I can't believe it's been 40 years.
1: Know, Force MD, we always know they MCs, but
0: that's
1: right. When they became the first R&B doo-wop group, hip-hop doo-wop group,
0: that's
1: you know,
0: right.
1: with Let Me Love You.
0: That's right, Red. That's
1: no,
0: right.
1: I mean, come on, all them years.
0: Forgive Me Girl, you know what I'm saying? Itching for a scratch. Come on, now. Red, you have a good Monday evening, okay?
1: All the best.
0: The Quiet Storm is coming up next right here on 107.5.
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8: 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I turned on the TV. I seen a commercial on my TV. He got billboards up everywhere. You can't get away from him. 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Now he's sponsoring stuff. You seen it coming down the timeline. Can't get away from him. We get it. Then the guy on the radio. I really hate him. His voice is irritating. It drives me crazy. I be driving. I be trying to snatch the radio out the car when he come on. He irritates me. Then my kids. 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My kids walking around talking about they gonna bite me. Then my dog. Looking at him funny like, I'm ready to get rid of you too. 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

I'm getting started, baby. I'm just warming up. But what a weekend. Hope you had a wonderful and amazing weekend. I know a lot of get-togethers, a lot of cookouts went down this weekend. We celebrated Michael Jackson's birthday this weekend. That was phenomenal, especially in Brooklyn. Shout out to everyone in Brooklyn tonight. I'm Lenny Green, ready to take you into a beautiful evening filled up with all that ear candy that knows how to touch you in a special way. And I've got all of that, baby. And if you're feeling a little lonely, well, we're going to push that to the side, because you won't be lonely for the next 5 hours. Here's Janet to get it started for us. Welcome home to the Quo.

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16: You know who I can't stand? I can't stand Top Dog. Every time I turn on the radio, I hear, now he's on TV. I turned on the TV. I seen a commercial on my TV. He got billboards up everywhere. You can't get away from him. He on the sides of buses. He's everywhere. Now he's sponsoring stuff. You seen it coming down the timeline. Can't get away from him. We get it. Then the guy on the radio, I really hate him. His voice is irritating. It drives me crazy. I be driving, I be trying to snatch the radio out the car when he come on. He irritates me. Then my kids, he got my kids in it. My kids walking around talking about they gonna bite me. Then my dog, looking at him funny like, I'm ready to get rid of you too. Get away from me.

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3: Summer

Nothing like summer vibes in the city, especially on a Monday evening, or a Tuesday, or Wednesday, or Thursday. And you're locking in to the most sexiest place to be in. Welcome to the Quiet Storm, baby. The rendezvous for a beautiful night filled up with that ear candy that makes you feel just good. Well, I got it all for you. Much love going out to all my lovers who had the honors of meeting over the weekend. There was a lot of folks around the city, and I know you can say that as well. Tuscaloosa and Alabama, Birmingham, I know you can say that. Milwaukee, know you can say that. Battle Creek, Kalamazoo, in Georgia, what's up, CSRA in Augusta, Albany, Athens, to our lovers in Tulsa, Oklahoma, Oklahoma City. Yeah, there's a lot of folks in town. Bryan College Station, Texas. Shout out to all of our students that are in those universities already. I know my cousins are already locked in, and I know your children are locked in, and it's about that time, huh? Let me just say good evening to all the educators, all the teachers, especially those who teach the younger grades. Yeah, I know you have a lot of patience. I do know you. I've been honest talking to a few teachers over the weekend. So I hope you had a wonderful summer, and I know everything's about to get underway heavy. So my thoughts and prayers goes out to all of our educators. Have a wonderful season. I'm going to make sure you have a wonderful evenings anytime you lock down with me tonight. Let me put the Quiet Storm spotlight on this brother who's lighting up every stage he touches. His name is Elmeen, and this is entitled Reclusive. I don't want you to feel alone tonight. Now, I don't want you to be in that space at all, because I want you to know every time you lock in with me, baby, it's far from being alone. So let's enjoy the vibe of the Quiet

The Quiet Storm with Request Music going out to Tomasina. Good to have met you over the weekend. Good evening going out to Ruby and to Marilyn. Great to meet you. There were so many people in Brooklyn. Shout out to Brother Spike Lee for throwing another spectacular birthday celebration. In remembrance of course, Michael Jackson, the King of Pop. There had to be at least, I would say, 8,000 to 10,000 people. I'm not joking you. They had to put it in the park. They couldn't call it a block party. That's far bigger than any block that I know about. But we had a wonderful time. And for those of you, there were so many beautiful people. So many beautiful ladies. Ladies that were looking spectacular. And needless to say, we're all just in celebration mode of Brother Michael. His music is timeless. And you know, it transcends generations. Little ones that doesn't even know a thing about Michael like you and I do. They are just gravitated to his sound, to his music, to the vibe. And it was just great to see the kids just moving and imitating Michael. I loved it. I loved every bit of it. And I hope you had a chance to check out Michael, that movie that's been out for quite some time. But speaking of the King of Pop, can we rock out a little bit with him right now? Would you mind? Welcome to the Quiet Storm, baby. My life.

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